0: 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Good day, it's KLM 861, descending fly level 240 to reach it by Mama.
1: KLM 861, Tokyo approach, runway 16 left, expect Alice Yankee, runway 16 left approach, clear to your radar, go for right on.
0: Route of golf arrival for the 16 left island Yankee KLM 861. Is direct Venus available for us?
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1: Today, Mama 5 on flight heading 200, vector 2, final approach course, Tisana maintain 7, start on.
2: Heading 200, Tisana maintain 7000, Tisana 1051.
1: KLM 861, Recall direct Venus, Tisana maintain flight level 150.
0: Tisana maintain flight level 150, direct Venus KLM. 861.

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0: Tokyo Quality Kiwi 2287 descending flight level 2405 Mama passing flight level 268 with whiskey.
1: 2237 Tokyo approach runway 16 left. I expect Alice Yankee. Runway 16 left approach. We have the Lutas Golf Arrival.
0: Lutas Golf Arrival. Expect Alice Yankee runway 16 left to 2237.
1: William 115 contact the Tokyo radar. 120 decimal 2.
2: Radar 1202 is 015.
1: Kiwi 237 now record vector Lutas. Clear via Lutas Golf Arrival.
0: Lutas, clear via Lutas Golf Arrival 237.
1: Airpeak 307, fly heading 350, extra 2, final approach phone.
3: Heading 350, Airpeak 307.
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1: APC 307, contact the Tokyo radar, 120 decimal 2.
3: 1202, APC 307, great.
1: Okay. Kiwi 237, Richard Director Vina, Mr. Maintain Flight Level 150.
0: Tarek Vinos, descended maintain flight level 150 to 237.
5: Tokyo Control United 828, 279, down to 240 by Mama.
1: United 828, Tokyo approach, runway 16 left, expect Irish Yankee, runway 16 left, approach, clear the Lutas, go for arrival.
5: Okay, expect 16 left to Yankee, and approach him and clear for Lutas Golf United. Thank you.
0: 43237, compound, Tarek Vinos, descended maintain flight level 150. Parakinos, descendant to Clarbo, 150
1: 237. Element 4058, fly heading 260, vector to final approach course, maintain speed of 250 knots.
6: Okay, fly right heading 260 and will maintain 250 knots, correct, out of Mexico 06.
1: Hey, Bob.
6: Okay, heading 260.

0: and 250 knots out of Mexico 050.
1: United Airways, it's gonna maintain flight delivery 150.
0: It's gonna maintain 150, United 28.
1: Japan
0: 332,
1: right
0: heading
1: 360,
0: Texas,
1: right heading
0: 350,
1: final approach course,
0: it's
1: gonna maintain
0: 6,000. Heading 350, 10,000,
1: Japan 332. Japan 332, contact Tokyo, radar 120, decimal 2.
0: 1202, Spain 302.
1: KNMA 61, Liquia Directo, boost, descend and maintain 10,000.
2: Descend and maintain 10,000, direct boost, KLM 861. KNMA
1: 4058, turn right heading 2900, descend and maintain 6,000.
0: Heading 2900, descending 6,000 out of Mexico 058.
1: KNMA 861, confirm Directo, Venus 10,000.
2: Confirm direct Venus, KLM 861.
1: My correction direct of boost, 10,000.
2: Yeah, we are inbound boost, descend and maintain 10,000, KLM 861.

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1: 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Y heading 300, Aeroméxico 058.
0: Adam 058, contact the radar, 120.2.
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0: Matane. Nippon Kongo 202, Roger, for your performance, runway 16 right. Expect Iris Yankee, runway 16 right approach. Clear the route for arrival.
2: Tokyo approach, Nippon Kongo 202, Dillion 255, Dillion 244, information on which is one six right, information for.
0: Nippon Kongo 202, Roger, runway 16 right, expect Iris Yankee, runway 16 right approach, clear the route for arrival. TV 237, Liquia direct of Boost.
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0: United 828, Liquia direct of Venus.
1: Just Venus, United 828.
0: Nippon Kongo 202, Japan maintain flight level 150.
2: Japan flight level 150.
0: Adam 630, fly heading 360, vector 2, final approach call, reduce stress 25 kilo knots.
4: Alright, so left to 360, and for the intercept for the ILS Yankee 316 left.
0: Alpha, runway 162, Lima, and heading 360, speed of 25 kilo knots.
4: That's in speed of 250, FedEx 6030.
0: Alpha, heading 360.
4: Heading 360, FedEx 6030.
5: Yes, 119er 270, descend 240 at Mama.
0: UTS 119, Tokyo approach, runway 16 left, expect Iris Yankee, runway 16 left approach, clear, Rutas, go for arrival.
5: Rutas, stop arrival, expect ILS Yankee, 16 left approach, UTS 119er.
0: LX 630, contact Tokyo radar, 120.2.
4: 120.2, FedEx 6030.
0: United 828, Liquia direct of Boost, gonna maintain 10,000.
3: So Boost and 10,000 is way.
0: Anyway, 337, he's gonna maintain 10,000.
3: He's gonna maintain 10,000, KD 237.

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Alright, back to Venus. UPS 119

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1: Heading 010, TA 237.
0: UPS 119, Alicia Direct, boost, descend maintain 10,000.
2: Alright, direct to boost, descend and maintain 10,000 UPS 119.

0: Double contact pass, T-way 237, turn left wing 350.
1: That's the thing, 350, T-way 237.
0: Left wing 422, go ahead.
2: Left wing 422, now waving flag 2954240, with whiskey.
0: Left wing 422, Tokyo approach, Roger, runway 16 left, expect RF Yankee. Runway 16 left approach, clear via Lutas Golf Arrival.
2: Clear via Lutas Golf Arrival, expect RF Yankee, runway 16 left approach, left wing 422.
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1: Tokyo radar 120.2
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1: 340, United 828.
0: United 828 traffic, 10 o'clock, 5 miles. Eastbound, leaving 7200 to 9000, Boeing 787.
1: Okay, looking at United 828.

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0: Nokia plus 11112 operation. Could it descend flyby 150 information with you?
1: Captain, I'm on the Tokyo approach. Runway 16 left. Expect Alice Yankee. Runway 16 left approach. Clear to you. 12, golf arrival.
0: Roger, runway 16 left. Expect Alice Yankee. Runway 16 left. Clear to you. Swamp golf arrival. Airbus 3112.
1: Captain, I'm on the Tokyo maintain 11000.
0: Descent maintain 11000, Elbasan 112.
1: UPS 119, left heading 360.
2: Left 360, UPS 119.

0: UPS 119 Alpha, left heading 340.
1: At 340, UPS 119.
0: Left heading 422, determine train 100,000, cancel Copen, all districts.
2: Determine train 100,000, cancel Copen, all districts, left heading 422.
0: UPS 119, determine train 6,000.
1: 6,000 UPS 119.
0: UPS 119, contact Tokyo radar 120.2.
1: 1202 UPS 119, bye bye.
0: Good day.

Heading 170 Victor 2, final approach course is 70 9000 Elpsan 11.

0: Approach, good morning. FedEx 5775, FedEx 2405, number 3, Foxtrot 2405, information
1: 15. FedEx 5775, Tokyo Approach, number 16 left, expect Iris Yankee. Number 16 left approach, clear the route as we go for rebound.
0: Alpha 16 left, reception 16 right, performance FedEx 5775.
1: FedEx 5775, Roger, number 16 right, expect Iris Yankee, number 16 right approach, clear the route as go for rebound.
0: 16 right approach, clear the arrival route of FedEx 5775.
1: FedEx 5775, route as call for rebound.
0: Route as call for rebound, 16 right, FedEx 5775.
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2: Lightning 1900, Upsilon 1 2.

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Thank you.

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1: Left side is 340, jet spring 422.

0: Tokyo Force Engineer to Tour Pilot Kurit, maintaining flight level 150 with X-ray.
1: Engineer to Tour on Tokyo Approach, runway 16 left, cleared by a swamp golf arrival.
0: Runway 16 left, cleared by a swamp golf arrival, Engineer to Tour.

0: Tokyo Post, good morning, Eonsang. 164, maintain flight level 150. We have X-ray.
1: Morning, Eonsang, 164 Tokyo Approach, downway 16, cleared by a swamp golf arrival.
0: Descent runway 16 left, cleared by the swamp golf arrival, Eonsang 164.
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0: The speeding for 22 turn left heading 320. Expect further descent in 10 miles.
1: Left turn heading 320. Jet speeding 422.
0: Jinmei 221, clear direct Vixen. Descent runway 10 11,000.
1: Direct Vixen, descent 11,000. Jinmei 221.

0: Roger Golf, descend and maintain 9000.
1: Heading 1900, descend and maintain 9000, in air to tour.
0: 75064, re-clear direct on Venus, descend and maintain level 160.
2: Direct Venus, descend flight level 160, 75064.
0: Spring 422, turn left heading 290.
1: Left turn heading 290, Jet Spring 422.
0: Chinmea 221, turn right heading 210, descend and maintain 7000.
1: Right turn heading 210, descend and maintain 7000, Chinmea 221.
3: Tokyo approach APC 348, leaving flightway 310, descending flightway 240, Yomiton X-ray.
0: APC 348, Tokyo approach, runway 16, cleared by Lutas Golf Arrival.
3: Runway 16, cleared by Lutas Golf Arrival, APC
0: 348. Epsilon 164, fly heading 190, vector to final approach course, descend and maintain 7000.
2: Heading 190, descend and maintain 7000, Epsilon 164.
0: J-Spring 422, turn left heading 240, descend and maintain 1800.
1: Left turn heading 240, descend and maintain 1800, J-Spring 422.
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0: Epsilon 64, turn right, heading 210.
1: Right, turn heading 210, Epsilon 164.
0: Jinnea 221, turn right, heading 240. Descend and maintain 6000.
2: Right, turn heading 240, descend and maintain 6000, Jinnea 221.
0: Jetwing 422, turn left, heading 190. Clear for RS Yankee, runway 16 left approach.
1: Epsilon heading 190, clear for RS Yankee, runway 16 left approach. Jetwing 422.
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0: Airpeak 34A, clear direct Venus, descend and maintain flyable 150.
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0: J-Spring 422. Contact Narita Tower 118.35.
1: Narita Tower 118.35. J-Spring 422. Good day.
0: Morning. Jinmei 221, turn right, heading 250, question 260, descend and maintain 3,000.
1: Right, turn heading 260, descend and maintain 3,000, Jinmei 221.

0: Jin Air 221 turn left heading 240, descend and maintain 1800.
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0: FedEx 5775, flying heading 320, vector to final approach course. Descend and maintain 6000.
2: Heading 320, 6000 feet, FedEx 5775.
0: Yapsa 164, turn right heading 250, descend and maintain 6000.
2: Right turn heading 250, descend and maintain 6000, Yapsa 164.

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0: Yapsan 164 will turn left heading 230. Descender maintain 1800.
2: Yapsan heading 230, descender maintain 1800, Yapsan 164.
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1: FedEx 5775, turn left heading 300, descend runway 10-4000.
2: Left 300, 4000 feet, FedEx 5775.
1: All stations approach, parallel ILS approaches, runway 16 left and 16 right are in progress.

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1: Narita Tower 118.35, Epsilon 164, good day.
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0: Delta です。5775ターンです。Heading 190. Clear for LS Yankee Runway 16 Right Approach.
1: Left 190, clear for LS Yankee 16 Right Approach. FedEx 5775.
0: AP 34A, descend runway 10, 10 Tower 3.
1: Descend runway 10, 10 Tower 3, AP 34A.

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0: FedEx 5775, contact 成田タワー、ワンワン A です、ワンツー。
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0: 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Morning. Airpeak 34A, fly heading 360, vector 2, final approach course. Descender maintain 6, turn 3.
1: Heading 360, 7, 6, 7, Airpeak 34A.

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0: Tokyo Pakistan, this is Charlie 5, this is Nicolas Labbé 150 by Grief, you have information, I'm Grief.
1: This is 605 Tokyo Approach, runway 16, cleared via Swamp Golf Arrival.
0: Runway 16, Lamp 65 via Swamp Golf Arrival, this is 605.
1: 75064, turn left heading 320.
2: Turn left heading 320, 75064.
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0: Reclear direct to Vixen, maintain flight level 150, EastJet 605.

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0: 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Descend runway 10-1800.
1: 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Descend 1800. 7-5-0-6-4.

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0: 7506 4 turn left heading 190. Clear for IS Yankee runway 16 left approach.
1: Turn left heading 190, cleared ILS Yankee runway 16 left approach 7506 4.
0: EastJet 605 fly heading 190 vector 2 final approach course. Descend and maintain 9000.
1: Heading 190 descend and maintain 9000 EastJet 605.

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0: All stations approach, Narita QNH-2-Liner 82, QNH-2-Liner 82.

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1: 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AP34A.

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0: 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Descend and maintain 3000.
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0: 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Have a 264, descend 2, flight about 240 by Mama, information Yankee.
1: Mach 8200, Tokyo approach, runway 16 left, clear via Lutas Golf arrival.
0: Runway 16 left, clear Lutas Golf arrival, Mach 8200.

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2: Tokyo Control, Western Global 212 out of 250 for 240.
0: Western Global 212 Tokyo Approach, expect ILS Yankee runway 16 left approach, cleared by Arutas Golf Arrival.
2: Okay, we do the request runway 16 right for performance.

0: we have information to whiskey.
1: Roger Grove, Western Grove, all 2 and 2. Expect ILS Yankee on move on 6 for right approach to the Golf arrival.
0: Okay, expect ILS Yankee 1-6 right approach. And the arrival is the Rudis November?
1: Negative, Rudis Golf.
0: Rudis Golf, okay. Rudis Golf, thank you.

0: Western Golf 212, legally as a direct of Venus, descend and maintain flight level 150.
1: Okay, descend and maintain flight level 150, and that is direct to Venus?
0: Affirm, direct to Venus.
1: Alright, direct Venus, down to 150, Western Global 212, and we're expecting the route is Gulf for Western Global 212.

0: Delta 01, fly heading 010, vector define our first course, descend maintain 6000.
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1: Good morning, Scooter 866, Tokyo approach, expect IRS Yankee, runway 16, right approach, clear via Lutas Golf, arrival.
0: Bluetooth Golf, IRS Yankee, runway 16, right, Scooter 866.
1: Scooter 866, report passing altitude.
0: Passing flight level 320 now, Scooter 866.
1: Scooter 866, maintain
0: flight level 240 by Mama. Maintain and reach flight level 240 by Mama, Scooter 866.

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1: Heading 010 descent. 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
0: Linea 201 turn left heading 320.
2: Left heading 320, Linea
0: 201. Scura 866 recreated direct to Venus. 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

0: Listen, go about 212. If right heading is 010, make that the final plus course. Maintain 10,000.
1: Okay, heading 010, altitude 10,000, West Global 212.
0: Virginia 2010, left heading 280, descend maintain 1,800.
2: Left heading 280, descend maintain 1,800, Virginia 201.

0: Linnea 1001, call left heading 190, clear for IRS Yankee, runway 16 left approach.
1: Left heading 190, clear to IRS Yankee, runway 16 left approach, Linnea 201.
0: Smart get to 200, turn left heading 320.
2: Heading 320, smart get 200.
0: Western goal over, 212, turn left heading 340.
3: Left heading 340, Western goal over 212.
0: Scooter 866 degree out of direction, Copen, and cancel Copen all restrictions.
1: Cancel all restrictions, direct Copen, Scooter 866.

0: 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Western Grove, all 212, left heading 320.
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1: Okay, that was a left turn to 240, and we're clear the ILS 16 right Yankee, West Global 212.
0: Heading 1-9 after all.
1: 190 for the heading West Global 212.
0: Scuda A66, turn left heading 340, this time maintain 6000.
2: Descent maintain 6000, left turn heading 340, Scuda A66.

0: 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Flight of 1799 descending 150 is in formation zoom.
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1: Tokyo approach, runway
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1: 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Nippon 179, fly heading 270 Victor to final approach course, descending 9000.
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1: Scooter A66 turn left heading 320.
2: Left heading 320, Scooter A66.

0: Oricon 179 turn right, heading 280, distance maintain 6000.
1: Heading 280, 6000, Oricon 179. Tokyo proceed, good morning, Korean Air 2129, direct route test, descend maintain, fly level 240, to loop.
0: Good morning, Korean Air 2129, Tokyo approach, expect ILS Yankee, runway 16 left approach, clear via Lutas, golf arrival.
1: Expect ILS Yankee, runway 16 left approach, cleared Lutas, golf arrival, Korean Air 2129.
0: School I-66, turn left heading 300, distance maintain 3000.
2: Descent maintain 3000, left turn heading 300, to the 866.
0: Korean Air 2129, re-clear the direct to Venus, descent maintain flight level 150.
1: Direct Venus, descent maintain flight level 150, Korean Air 2129.

0: 2968 less heading 2800, instrumentation 1, pushing instrumentation 2800.
1: Less than heading 280, descent maintain 1600 for the 66.
0: Good eye 66, descent maintain 2800.
1: Descent maintain 2800 for the 66.
2: Good morning, Tokyo Party, Thai 601, Thailand Korean. Close to Korean flight level 150, information 2.
0: Good morning, Stage 601, Tokyo Approach, runway 16 left, clear via Swamp Golf Arrival.
2: Runway 16 left, Swamp Golf Arrival, Thai 601.

0: Kura 866, left heading 190, clear for ILS Yankee, runway 16 right approach.
1: Left heading 190, cleared ILS Yankee, 16 right approach, good day, 66.
0: Korea 21290, re-cleared director Copan, cancel Copan, all restrictions.
2: Re-cleared director Copan, cancel Copan restriction, all restrictions, clear 1290.

Narita Tower 118, decimal 2, 4, 6, 6.

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2: Tokyo approach, good morning, Canada 63, team level 150,
0: information RFR, team. China 763, Tokyo approach, good morning, runway 16, right, expect IRC Yankee, runway 16, right approach, clear by S1, November arrival.
2: 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ILS Yankee approach, runway 16 right, Romeo, China 7623.
0: China 7663, this one maintain 11,000.
2: China 11,000 feet, China 7663.
0: Orange Liner 440, this one maintain 10,000. 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
0: Orange Liner 440, cancel, open all restrictions.
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0: Airpeach 568, turn left heading 240.
4: Left heading 240, airpeach 568.
0: Korean Air 2129, contact Narita Tower, 18-35.
1: Contact Tower, 18-35, Korean Air 2129, good day.
0: Orange Liner 524, this one maintain 4000.
5: This one maintain 4000, Orange Liner 524.
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2: IDM
0: 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Orange Liner 524, continue present heading vector to final approach call.
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0: Tokyo Punch Alpha 705, Flight 150, heading 190, information Zulu.
1: SR 705 Tokyo Approach, runway 16 left, and continue present heading vector 3, final approach course, report clear weather.
0: Continue present heading, report when clear weather, and request landing runway 16 right, report form.
1: SR 705 Raja, revised runway 16 right, expect IRC Yankee runway 16 right approach.
0: Landing runway 16 right, expect IRC Yankee runway 16 right approach, SR 705, thank you.
1: Orange China 524, turn left heading 240.
2: Left heading 240, Orange China 524.
1: Airpitch 568, contact monitor tower, 118.35.
3: 118.35, Airpitch 568, relay.
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0: 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Clear Paris Yankee, runway 16 left approach.
1: Left heading 1900, descend 1800, clear Paris Yankee, runway 16 left approach, French Line 524.
0: China Southern 623, contact Tokyo radar, 120.2.
2: 120.2, China Southern 623.
0: French Liner 440, traffic 12 o'clock, 3 miles, passing left to right, 9000.737.
3: Traffic going to French Liner 440.
0: Thank you.
3: Tokyo approach, EMO 0873.401.
0: EVA 108, Tokyo approach, runway 16 left, clear to land, Lutas Golf Arriver.
4: Runway 16 left, cleared route pass, golf arrive.
5: Tokyo approach, engine 102, flight level 168, descending 150, request right turn heading 2. Request right turn heading 230, please, engine 102.
0: French Liner 102, Tokyo approach, roger, flight heading 230, expect Iris Yankee runway 16 left approach, vector 25 approach course.
5: Heading 230, expect Iris Yankee, runway 16 left approach, and we have Alpha, orange line 102.
6: Approach 705, clear radar.
0: Answer 705, thank you, turn right heading 210.
6: Right hand heading 210, answer 705.
0: Orange line 524, contact Narita Tower, 118.35.
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0: Orange Liner 440, fly heading 340, vector 2, final approach course.
2: Heading 340, Orange Liner 440.

0: Look up both your feet, 570, leaving side to the round 77, descending side to the round 50, heading 215, information alpha.
1: Yeah, beach 570, look up approach, runway 162 left, and continue present heading vector to final approach for report clear as well.
0: So there are 16 left, still present heading report of clear weather, yeah, beach 570.

0: Stop, don't get busy. Five seven zero, please. Heading to 210.
1: APH 570, Roger, flying at 210.
0: Heading 210, APH 570.

0: Yeah, Roger, FH570, we are better.
1: FH570, thank you. Turn left heading 200, this time maintain 11,000.
0: Heading 200, 11,000, FH570.
2: That's your process over 580. 70, I'm placing now.
1: Western Global 5870, Dock Approach, with performance runway 16 right, expect Iris Yankee runway 16 right approach, cleared by a Supok November level.
2: Respect Iris Yankee 16 right, cleared by Iris Yankee arrival at Supok November arrival at Supok 5870.

0: Houston Global 5870, this is maintain 13000, QNH 2NERA A2, information alpha.
1: Maintain 13000, QNH 2NERA A2, and we have alpha.

0: Tokyo approach runway China 408. We're descending flight level 240, passing 284 with Alpha.
1: French Air, 4 right, Tokyo approach, runway 16 left. Clear to fly, Lotus Golf 5.

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0: Airpiece 570, additional maintain 7,000. Contact Tokyo radar, 120.2.
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0: Orange Liner 408, Leica direct to Venus, additional maintain flight level 150.
3: That is Venus, descend 150, Orange Liner 408.
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2: Check up Roscoe, morning air, please enter in 5 2, leaving front of 277, descend to reach 5 2, followed by Mama's information, Alpha.
0: Air pitch 352, Tokyo approach for morning, runway 16 left, cleared by your Lutus Golf Arrival.
2: Runway 16 left, clear by your Lutus Golf Arrival, air pitch 352.
0: Cargo 101, Tokyo approach, runway 16 left, cleared by your Spock Golf Arrival. Western Global 5870, descend maintain 9000.
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2: Declare direct Venus, descent, flyable 150, Orange Liner 612.
3: Copy approach to Blue 5054, good morning, descending flight level 240, support Mama 240.
0: Cebu 5054, Tokyo approach, good morning, runway 16 left, cleared by Lutas Golf arrival.
3: Cleared Lutas Golf arrival, runway 1 left, Blue 5054.

0: AIP352 traffic 7 o'clock 12 miles eastbound leaving 8000 climb to 9000 point 3000.
1: Looking at the break 352.

110130.

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1: Heading 360, maintain 10,000, Orange Niner 612. Orange Niner 612, confirm, send 10,000.
0: Orange Niner 612, affirm 10,000.
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0: Tokyo Approach, three to two descending level 150, reach five grip alpha, Bravo.
1: Alpha 322 Tokyo Approach, runway 16 left, clear via swamp, golf arrival, maintain flight level 150.
0: Runway 16 left, cleared via swamp, golf arrival, maintain level 150, runway 322.
1: Orange Island 612, reduce speed to 250 knots.
2: Reduce speed to 250 knots, Orange Island 612.
1: Orange Island 612, end traffic 10 o'clock, 8 miles eastbound, leaving 6400, climb to 9000, point 347.
2: Orange Island 612, looking out.

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1: reset left. Roger, 110, left heading 160.
0: Papa, left side 160, Jeju 101.
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0: The left side 160, Jeju 101.
1: Orange Arena 612, position maintain 6000.
2: Maintain 6000, Orange Arena 612.
3: Upper turn 322, request heading 220, you weather.
1: 322, fly heading 230, left side final port call.
3: Fly heading 230, and 322.
1: Orange Arena 612, turn left heading 340.
2: Left 340, Orange Arena 612.
4: Approach Dynasty 102, the passing by level 270, descend by level 240 by Mama, formation problem.
1: Dynasty 102, Tokyo approach, runway 16 left, clear by a route and golf arrival. Position maintain flight level 150.
4: Runway 16 left, clear route and golf arrival, descend by level 150, descend.

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2: Right heading 170, around the 360.
0: Asia 1101, turn right heading 180. Contact Tokyo radar 120.2.
1: Right heading 180, Tokyo radar 120.2, Asia 1101.
0: Dev 5054, fly heading 340, vector to Canada Post 4.
3: Fly heading 340, vector for Canada Post, Cebu 5054.

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Tokyo Radar 120, Desmond Tsubu 5054, good day.

0: Heading 137 Liner traffic 10 o'clock 15 miles south eastbound leaving 8600 climb to 9000 point 787.
1: Copy traffic Heading 137 Liner.

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0: Dynasty 102 traffic 10 o'clock 5 miles southbound, leaving 6000 position main 9000 Airbus 320.
1: 他飞机在 Dynasty 102.

0: Dynasty 102, fly heading 360, vector to Canada Coast course, maintain 100,000.
1: Heading 360, maintain 100,000, Dynasty 102.
2: Okay, approach Eva 184, 5293, descending 5024, 0 by Mama, information problem.
0: Eva 184, Tokyo approach, runway 16 left, clear by your route, golf arrival. Additional maintain, flight at about 150.
2: Jet 5150, runway 16 right, information, route at golf arrival. Eva 184, request runway 16 right, due performance.
0: Eva 184, Roger, for your performance, expect ILS Yankee, runway 16 right approach.
2: Yankee, runway 16 right approach, Eva 184.

0: Okay, Ascend 102, descend 150, Agla, descend, with information for
1: Ascend 103, Tokyo approach. Expect IRS Yankee, runway 16 left approach. Narishkuenex 2981.
0: Expect IRS Yankee, 16 left 2981, with arrival, we can expect.
1: Ascend 103, cleared by Rubra Golf arrival.
0: Rubra Golf arrival, Ascend 102.
1: Dynasty 102, descend maintain 6000.
2: Descend maintain 6000,
1: Dynasty 102. Dynasty 102, below 10,000, maintain 250 knots.
2: Okay, maintain 250 knots, Dynasty 102.
1: Ascend 102, decreed vector Rubra.
0: Sorry, Rubra, Ascend 102.
1: Dynasty 102, contact Tokyo radar, 120.02.
2: 1202, Dynasty 102, good day.
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1: This plane, 85A, Tokyo approach, runway 16X, clear bias 1, golf arrival, descend bias start 9000.
0: Runway 16X, clear bias 1, golf arrival, descend 9000, bias start, this plane, 85A.
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0: We got Bulldog on 6-7-3-5-2-8-8, so the same with 240, we're in point top level.
1: Orange on 602, Tokyo approach, runway 16 left, Narita Kenesh 2980, clear by a route and golf arrival.
0: We are route 2 golf arrival, runway 16 left, Kenesh 2980, charge 73.
1: Orange on 602, Tishana maintain flight level 150.
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0: G1 Tokyo Approach for running performance, expect ILS Yankee, runway 16 right approach, cleared by a Spock Golf Arrival. GP21, position maintain 13,000. GP21, release 325 Bravo.E-bar 184, degrade vector boost.
1: Ready boost, E-bar 184.
0: Orange Arena 602, degrade vector Venus.
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0: S3858, runway 16 left, daily runway inspection will be made before you land.
1: Roger, S3858.
0: EVA 184, descend maintain 13,000.
2: Descend 13,000, you know,

0: Orange 9602, descend to reach 1000 by Copen, cancel steel ejection.
1: This is 1000 by Copen, cancel steel ejection, Orange 9602.
2: Edoco, proceed with 251, you maintain plus 150 direct squirrel, information challenge.
0: Seaway 251, Tokyo approach, runway 16 left, square bias 1, golf arrival, maintain plus above 150.
2: Maintain flight 150, Iris Yankee, Lonnie 16 left, clear by the Sun Golf, PA, 251.
3: Tokyo, morning, maintain 280, descending flight level 240, passing flight level 286, clear for business charter.
0: Mercure 280, Tokyo approach, runway 16 left, clear by a Ruta, Golf arrival, additional maintain flight level 150.
3: Ruta, Golf, 16 left. Descend, maintain flight level 150, maintain 280.
0: GP21, CBS 3230. 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
4: I just cancel all restriction on the star, GP21.
1: Tokyo approach, good morning, I'm 439er, meeting level 150, direct to Vasa.
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1: 184. 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
2: Take from the car, Connie 528, down from 170, Cessna 5051, let's go.
1: Connie 528, Tokyo approach.Expect ILS Yankee, runway 16 left approach. Narita QNH 2980.
2: 2980, clear ILS Yankee, 16 left approach.
1: Pony 528, clear via Supok, Golf arrival. Descend via start to 8000.
2: Okay, copy here the Supok Golf arrival, take any help for Pony 528.
1: Pony 528, descend via start to 8000.
2: Okay, descend via start to 8000, Pony 528.
1: Seaway 251, descend by a star to 9000.
4: Descend by a star to 9000, Seaway 251.

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1: Speed 251, reduce speed of 250 knots solid and compare this section.
0: Roger, the speed reduced 250 or left, compare restriction, QA 25.
1: DP21, determine the 1-2000.
0: Is it 1-2000 or DP21?

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1: QA 241, take approach runway 16 left, over VS 1 to Golf Arrival, reduce speed to 25 knots.
0: Swamp Golf Arrival, IRS 16 left, reducing speed 25 knots, QA 241.

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1: 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ZP21 for heading 320 vector 2, final up dot for 21,000.
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1: 184, contact Tokyo radar 120.2.
2: 120.2, EVA 184, good.
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3: Descend via Star 10,000, Marikato 280.

0: November 550 Alpha Lima, four spacing turn left wing to 20 vector to left Lexa and descend maintain 8000.
1: Okay, descend and maintain 8000, left turn heading 220 direct to Rexa, November 550 Alpha Lima.
0: Final 4399, continue descend and maintain 8000 and follow reception.
2: Descend 8000, no level rejection, Hannah, for 399.
3: Over Freeway 241, compound, cancel speed restriction over Freya.
0: Freeway 241, follow, comply with
3: the restriction. Follow, roger, now we are reducing speed to 210 knots, TV 241.
0: Final 4399, comply with
2: the restriction. Wait, altitude restriction, Hannah, for 399.
1: Tokyo approach November 550 Alpha Lima, just confirming heading 220.
0: November 550 Alpha Lima, affirm, keep heading 220, descend and maintain 8000.
1: Okay, heading 220, descend and maintain 8000, November 550 Alpha Lima, thank you.
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4: 250 knots or less, that's Italia 9263.
0: 25-8, contact Tokyo radar, 120.2.
4: 120.2, 25-8.
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5: 120, T-way-251, okay.
0: T-way-241, contact Tokyo radar, 120.2.
3: 120, T-way-241.
0: November 550 Alpha Lima, turn right heading 250.
1: Right turn heading 250, November 550 Alpha Lima.
2: Okay, approach 9808, heavy descent level 150. You are approaching Spakla.
0: Atari 808 Tokyo approach, runway 16 left of Larabia, Zubra, Golf, Arabo.
2: Alex, runway 16 left, right, Lupla, Golf, Arabo, Atari 808.
0: Atari 808, descend maintain 10,000, cross Bagra at the below, Bradbury 150.
2: Descend level 12,000 and cross Lupla at 15, at level 150 or below, Atari 808.
0: Atari 808, cross Bagra at the below, Bradbury 150.
2: Bagla at flight level 100 or below, Canary 808.
0: November 550 Alpha Lima, turn right heading 280.
1: Right turn heading 280, November 550 Alpha Lima.
0: Final 4399, contact Tokyo radar 120.2.
2: 120.2, Hana 439.
0: November 550 Alpha Lima, resume on navigation direct, leg down and descend by Rexa to 8000.
1: Okay, resume on navigation direct to Rexa and down to continues descent down to 8000, November 550 Alpha Lima.
0: 550 Alpha Lima, affirm and follow restrictions.
1: Say again for 550 Alpha Lima.
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0: NSN 523, Tokyo approach, information, Charlie, expected is Yankee runway 16 left approach, clear via Lutas Golf Arrival.
6: Clear Lutas Golf Arrival, runway 16 Lima, LS approach.
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8: Tokyo approach 51, leading flight 314, descending 1, flight 150. Information Charlie, request runway 12 right, 22,
0: GP1 Tokyo approach, Roger for performance. Expected Yankee number 16 right approach. Clarabia, Suffolk, November level.
8: Expect Yankee 16 right approach. Clarabia, Suffolk, November level. GP1.
0: GP1, maintain flight level 150.
8: Maintain flight level 150. GP1.
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0: Grass Italia 9926, 9263, reduce me to 2, 120, and Eastern maintain 10,000.
1: Maintain 10,000,
0: reduce
1: 2,100. Australia 9926.
0: Grass Italia 9263, traffic 10 o'clock, 1,000 eastbound 9,000, Boeing 787.
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1: Re-clear direct to Venus, 9-5-2-3.
0: Progress Italia 9-2-6-3, contact Tokyo Radar 120-2.
2: Tokyo Radar 120-2, 9-2-6-3.

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0: Hello, Tokyo Approach, Finnair 73 Heavy, flight level 170 on heading 200 information, Bravo.
1: Finnair 73 Tokyo Approach, information, Charlie, runway 16 left, expect that is Yankee, runway 16 left approach.
0: Okay, expect ILS Yankee approach, runway 16 left, Finnair 73.
1: Finnair 73 Caribbean, Suzanne 2 Golf, arrival, keep heading 200, reduce speed to 250 knots.
0: Fly heading 200 and reduce speed 250 and please take and arrival route limit, okay.
1: Finnair 73, your transmission is cutting, verify clear VR, Suzanne 2 Golf, arrival, keep heading 200, reduce speed to 200 knots.
0: Swamp Golf arrival, keep heading 200 and reduce speed 200, Finnair 73.
1: Finnair 73, correction, reduce speed to 250 knots.
0: Reduce speed to 250 knots, Finnair 73. And Finnair 73, request new heading to avoid the weather ahead.
1: Finnair 73, what heading do you need?
0: Request heading 220, Finnair 73.
1: Finnair 73, Russia Town, right heading 220.
0: Right heading 220, Finnair 73.
1: Finnair 73, descend and maintain flight level 150.
0: Descend and maintain flight level 150, Finnair 73.
1: China is 523, declare direct to Copan, descend to reach 1000 by Copan, cancel Copan, speed restriction.
2: Declare direct to Copan, descend 1000 at Copan, China is 523.
1: Finnair 73, how many miles do you need heading to 20?
0: 10 miles, Finnair 73.
1: Finnair 73, Russia, report accept to left turn.
0: Back off in 73.
1: Finnair 73, descend and maintain 13000.
0: Descend and maintain 13000, Finnair 73.
3: Captain Luce, good morning, El Alteo, 901, crossing level 172, descending 1 maximum.
1: Error 091, Tokyo approach, runway 16 left, expect Iris Yankee, runway 16 left approach, clear BS Suzanne 2 Golf arrival.
3: Copy the Iris Yankee 16 left and say again arrival.
1: 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Error 091, Swamp Golf arrival.
3: Swamp Golf arrival, 091.
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1: 1-1000,
3: 091.
0: Finnair 73, we are now able left turn.
1: Finnair 73, thank you, turn left heading 140.
0: Turn left heading 140, Finnair 73, thanks.

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0: speed
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2: Could you approach Tower 800, Peking Follow 291, descend Follow 240 by Mammoth. Information, Charlie.
0: Tower 800, Tokyo Approach, Runway 16 left, clear via Lutas Golf Arrival. Descend and maintain flight level 150.
2: Runway 16 left, Lutas Golf Arrival, descend Follow 150, Tower 800.
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2: Please approach Orange Liner 104, leaving 155, descending 150, clip. Information Delta, request heading 220.
0: Orange Liner 104, Tokyo approach, roger, heading 220, approved, runway 16 left, expect Iris Yankee, runway 16 left, approach.
2: Heading 220, expect Iris Yankee, 16 left, Orange Liner 104.
0: Orange Liner 104, clear VS Swamp Golf, arrival, keep heading 220.
2: Currently, we are swamp to Golf Arrival, keep heading 220, Orange Liner 104.
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0: Orange Liner 104, Russia, report accept to rest down.
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0: Orange Liner 104, report speed.
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0: Orange China 104, reduce speed to 2, 1-0-0.
1: Reduce speed 204, maintain 7000.
0: Orange China 104, reduce speed to 2, 1-0-0, then reduce maintain 7000.
1: Reduce to 204, reduce speed to 2, 1-0-0, then reduce maintain 7000.
0: Reduce to 204, reduce speed to 2, 1-0-0, then reduce maintain 7000.

0: Yeah, 1153 is still maintaining 7000.
1: Still maintaining 7000, 继续 1153.
0: Tower A00 descend to reach 10000 by Copan. Cancel Copan speed restriction.
1: Okay, descend 10000 by Copan. Cancel Copan speed restriction. Tower A00.

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0: for the approach, Airbus 546, passing in front of 328, descending to 240 by Mammoth, information Delta.
1: Airbus 546, taxi approach, approach type is changed from U, runway 16 left, expect that is Zulu, runway 16 left approach.
0: Expect that is Zulu, 16 left, APG 546, thank you.
1: Airbus 546, previous Rutas, Golf, arrival, additional maintain, flight level 150.
0: We are Rutas Golf arrival, this is maintaining flight level 150, RPG 546.
1: Stalker 800, flight heading 010, vector 2, final approach course, maintain 10,000.
2: Heading 010, maintain 10,000, Stalker 800.
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0: Tokyo, airplane now 731, maintain, flight about 150, clear weather.
1: Airplane now 731, Tokyo approach, Russia runway 16 left, approach type is Yankee, expect Iris Yankee, runway 16 left approach.
0: Iris Yankee 16 left, airplane now 731, request right up.
1: FMA 731, turn right heading 200, vector 2, final approach course, maintain flight level 150.
0: Heading 200, maintain flight level 150, vector 2, final.
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2: Tokyo approach Philippines, 428, descending level 240 by Mamas, information Delta.
0: Philippines 428, Tokyo approach, Russia, clear via Lutas, Golf arrival, expect Iris Zulu, runway 16 left approach.
2: Lutas Golf arrival, ILS 16 left Zulu, Philippines 428.
0: Philippines 428, report Arishita passing now.
2: Passing level 270.
0: Philippines 428, copy your mission echo, Narita Kinesh 29980, this runway intent for about 150.
2: 29980, and descent level 150, Philippines 428.

0: Good afternoon, Mongolian 501, Tokyo approach. Expect Iris Zulu, runway 16 left approach.
1: Expect Iris Zulu approach, runway 16 left, Mongolian 501.
0: Mongolian 501, harbor, so heading 190.
1: Negative, we will maintain it. Request to maintain present heading 10 miles.
0: Mongolian 501, copy. And report accept the right turn.
1: Change Mongolian 501.
0: Mongolian 101, report accepted, you can right turn.
1: Roger, when you over the audio, Mongolian 501.
0: Mongolian 501, Distro maintain 11,000, Narita Kinesh 29980.
1: Send 11,000,
0: 29980, Mongolian 501. Air Beach 546, Recruit Director Jamie, Distro maintain 6,000.
2: Director Jamie, Distro 6,000, Air Beach 546.
3: Tokyo Approach 39640, leaving 307 for Bravo 240 in Mason Delta.
0: Orange 640 Tokyo Approach, Roger, clear via Lutas Golf Driver, and expect Iris Zulu, Zulu runway 16 left approach.
3: Clear via Lutas Golf Driver, expect Iris Zulu runway 16 left approach, 39640.
0: Dynasty 100, Recruit Project Copen.

0: 5-0-0. Mongolian 501, clear of pressure, request right heading.
1: Mongolian 501, let's turn right heading 220.
0: Right heading 220, Mongolian 501.
1: Orange China 640, distance maintain for 150.
0: Estimated red for 150, remain 640.
1: Mongolian 501, how about direct to Vixen?
0: Okay, direct to Vixen, Mongolian 501.
1: Mongolian 501, thank you. 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
0: Orange
1: China 126, distance maintain 7000, no restriction on star.
0: Distance 7000, no restriction star, Orange China 126.
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0: Direct Casio, Orange China 126.
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1: Nippon Cargo 143, Tokyo approach, yep.
0: Nippon Cargo 143, you've got the runway 16 right to 231.
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0: Dynasty 100, Tokyo approach.
1: That is Dynasty 100, go ahead.
0: Dynasty 100, now runway change progress. You are running runway device 34 right. Expect Iris Zulu runway 34 right approach.
1: Sure, change runway 34 right, Iris Zulu approach, Dynasty 100.
0: Philippine 428, you are last traffic for runway 16 left. Contact Tokyo radar 120.2.
2: 120.2, 16 left, Philippine 428.
0: Orange channel 600, Tokyo approach.
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0: Orange channel 600, runway change progress. You are running runway 34 right. Expect Iris Zulu runway 34 right approach. Standby radar vector.
2: Expect Iris Zulu runway 34 right approach, Orange channel 600.
0: Mongolian 501, revise, you are running runway 34 right. Expect Iris Zulu runway 34 right approach.
2: Expect Iris Zulu runway 34 right, Mongolian 501.
0: Airsol 701, expect Iris Zulu runway 34 right approach.
3: Expect Iris Zulu runway 34 right approach, Airsol 701.
0: Nippon Kaga 143, just confirm your performance running for Alpha runway.
4: Affirmative, we request 34 left, Nippon Kaga 143.
0: Nippon Kaga 143, copied, expect Iris runway 34 left approach. Mongolian 501, this runway intent 7000.
2: 7m0000,
0: Mongolian 501. 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
2: 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Mongolian 501, just confirm following golf driver.
0: Mongolian 501, affirm and standby radar vector.
2: Roger, Mongolian 501.

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0: Orange R6 Hotel, distance bridge 113 by Booth.
2: 113 by Booth, それになら、
0: 640. Airstore 001, distance main 10000.
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6: Tokyo approach, good morning, United 3, 2, heavy. Flight level 160, descending.
0: United 32 Tokyo approach and now runway change progress. You are running runway 34 left. Expect ILS number 34 left approach.
6: We'll expect runway 34 left. United 32 heavy.
0: United 32 and clear via Supok Tango arrival.
6: We're now clear via the Supok Tango arrival.

0: 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Nippon Cargo 143, Nippon Yeah, sorry, 701, this is maintain 9 Alpha.
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0: 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Japania 55 turn left in 270, distance maintain 11000.
5: Turn left in 270, distance maintain 11000, Japania 55.
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5: Left turn heading 140, Japania 55.
0: Orange channel 640, distance maintain 6000, contact Tokyo radar 120 decimal 2.
4: 6000, 120 decimal 2, radar 640.
1: Tokyo approach says 1175, maintain flight level 150, request heading 170, 56, Japan.
0: JJ 1175, flight heading 170, expect Iris Zulu runway 34 right approach.
1: Zulu 34I170 plus
0: 175 Japania 55 distance maintain 6000
5: distance maintain 6000 Japania 55
0: Japania 55 excuse me distance maintain 9000
5: distance maintain 9000 Japania 55
0: Air pitch 572 reduce speed to 230
3: distance speed of 230 pitch to 572
0: JJ 1175 distance maintain 11000
1: Descend 1000, says 1175.
4: Tokyo approach 10.554, maintain flight level 160, heading 140.
0: 14.554, Tokyo approach, Roger. Report accept right turn.
4: Report accept right turn, 14.554.
0: Japania 55, contact Tokyo radar 120, decimal 2.
5: Radar 120 to Japania 55.
6: Tokyo approach, connected. Starwalker 314, flight level 240.
0: Starwalker 314 Tokyo approach, clear via Ruta Tango Arrival. Expect Iris Zulu runway 34 right approach.
6: Clear Ruta Tango on arrival. Expect Iris Zulu Yankee runway 34 left right Starwalker 314.
0: Approach type Zulu 34 right.
6: Iris Zulu runway 34 right Starwalker 314.
1: Approach type Zulu 75 request normal speed.
0: Ask the question again.
1: JJ 1175 request normal speed.
0: JJ 1175 Raja, reduce speed to 230.
1: Reduce speed 230, JJ 1175.
7: Tokyo approach, United 7, 150.
0: United 7, Tokyo approach, Raja, expect Iris Zulu runway 34 right approach.
7: Expect ILS Zulu 34 right, United 7.
0: United 7, clear via Supok Tango arrival.
7: Supok Tango arrival, United 7.
0: Air pitch 572, distance maintain 10,000.
3: Distance 10,000, pitch 572.
0: Starwalker 314, distance maintain flight level 150. Starwalker 314, distance maintain flight level 150.
6: Distance maintain flight level 150, Starwalker 314.
4: On Nippon 554, request heading 180.
0: On Nippon 554, turn lightning 180.
4: Light 180, Nippon 554.
0: JJ 1175, how about direct player?
1: Request direct player, says 1175.
0: JJ 1175, Russia, resume navigation, direct player.
1: Direct player, says 1175.
0: United 7, fly heading 200, vector 2, semi, distance maintain 130,000.
7: Heading 200 and down to 13,000.
0: AIP 572, flying 120, vector 2, semi, maintain 10,000.
3: Heading 120, maintain 10,000, AIP 572.
8: Okay, approach Nippon 406, flight 160.
0: Station, konnichiwa again. Onippon 406, Tokyo approach.
8: Oh, fine.
0: Onippon 406, Tokyo approach, Roger, maintain Bravo 160, report accept right turn.
8: Maintain flight 160, report accept right turn, Onippon 406.
0: United 7, reduce speed to 230 knots.
9: Tokyo Skywalker 314, request cancel Venus, please come through.
0: Some country for unable to do traffic flow.
9: Maintain Skywalker 314.
10: Tokyo Control Antenna 9er to 9er, season 5240, information Fox Trot.
0: Antenna 9er to 9er Tokyo approach, Jack clear via route as 35 level, expect IRS 2 runway 34 right approach.
9: Tango approach, expect IOS runway 35 right Zulu, IOS Zulu 34 right, Air China 9829.
4: Onippon 554, recontending 20.
0: Onippon 554, turn right heading 200.
4: Light 200, Onippon 554.
0: AIP 572, turn right heading 220.
3: Right 220, AIP 572.
0: AIP 572, and the device, Yuanani number 34 left due to traffic flow. Expect IRS number 34 left approach.
3: Roger, 34 left, AIP 572.
8: Onippon 406, request heading 180.
0: System once again?
8: Onippon 406, heading 180, please.
0: Onippon 406, turn right heading 180.
8: Right heading 180, Onippon 406.
0: AIP 572, distance maintain 6000.
3: Distance 6000, AIP 572.
0: United 7, distance maintain 7000.
11: Tokyo approach Nippon 398, Flight 160, information Alpha.
0: Onippon 398, Tokyo approach, Roger. AIP 572, contact Tokyo radar 120, acquisition contact Tokyo approach 121.27.
3: 121.27, AIP 572.
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9: Descend via start to 11,000, Starwalker 314.
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0: Onippon 406, turn right heading 210.
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9: Starwalker 3142, performance request cancelled.
0: Starwalker 314, unable to get. United 7, turn right heading 240, contact Tokyo radar 120.2.
12: 120.2 and heading 240, United 7.
0: Starwalker 314, cross Venus speed 230 knots left.
9: Cross Venus speed 230 left, Starwalker 314, copy.
11: Alpha 398, request heading 210.
0: Onippon 398, Roger, turn right heading 210.
11: Heading
5: 210, Alpha 398. Okay, approach 23, leaving flight trail 165 to 150, information Foxtrot. Performance request running number 16 right.
0: GP 23, Tokyo approach, this time is runway 34 left, expect IRS 34 left approach.
5: Expect IRS runway 34 left approach, 23.
0: GP 23, and clear via Supok Echo arrival.
5: Clear via Supok Echo arrival, GP 23.
0: Change 1175, descend via star to 10,000.
10: Descend via star to 10,000, change 1175.
4: Onippon 554, request heading 230.
0: Onippon 554, turn right heading 230.
4: Light 230, Onippon 554.
9: Tokyo Skywalker 314 request.
0: Standby. Change 1175, contact Tokyo radar 120.20.
2: Information Foxtrot.
0: Teja 1175, contact Tokyo radar 120.2.
10: 120.20, 1175.
12: Orange 338, Tokyo approach, clear via Ruta 3, arrival, expect Iris Zulu, runway 34, right approach.
1: Clear via Ruta 3, arrival, expect Iris Zulu, runway 34, right, Orange 338.
12: Orange 338, is to maintain flight level 150.
1: Stand flight level 150, Orange 338.
8: GT206, clear Ubisa until heading 230.
12: Onipon 406, copy, maintain heading 210.
8: Maintain heading 210, Onipon 406.
12: GP23, descend via start 6000.
5: Descend via start 6000, GP23.
13: Tokyo approach, good afternoon, Jamir, A09, flight level 240, information, Tokyo.
12: Stand by, Pepe, All Nippon 554, contact Tokyo radar, 119-02.
4: 119-02, All Nippon 554. Alpha 398, accept right side heading 220.
12: Onipon 398, due to traffic, now flying 200, please.
4: Flying 200, Onipon 398.
12: Onipon 406, contact Tokyo radar, 119-02.
8: 119-02, Onipon 406.
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9: 1202スターボーカー314
12: Air China 929, reduce speed to 230 knots, then descend and maintain 1000.
10: Reduce speed to 230 knots, descend and maintain flight level 110-829. 11,829.
1: China is a land confirm runway 34 left or 34 right?
12: 34 Lima, descend and maintain flight level 150.
1: 34 Lima, thank you, Sam, Major Nan.
12: Air China 929, contact Tokyo radar 120.02
1: 7, 6, descend to 150, hotel
12: Station, stand by, break Air China 929, contact Tokyo radar 120.02
10: 120.02, good day, China 929
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0: 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All Nippon 135, descend via Star to 6000.
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0: Orange China 338, contact Tokyo Radar 11, Apparition contact Tokyo Radar 120.2.
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0: Shamir A809, distance maintain 12000.
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0: GP23, contact Tokyo approach 121.27.
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2: 121.27, All Nippon 135.
0: Shamania 809, descent reach 8000 by Aquos.
1: Descend 8000 by Aquos, Alpha Quebec Uniform Oscar Sierra, Shamir 809er.
0: That's correct. EVA 198 Tokyo approach, clear via Lutas Tango arrival. Expect Iris Zulu runway 34 right approach.
5: Okay, Lutas Tango arrival, expect Zulu runway 34 right and
0: EVA 198, copy for your performance. Expect IRS number 34 left approach and reverse your arrival is Lutas Echo arrival.
5: Okay, expect Lutas Echo arrival and altitude runway 34 left is 198.
0: EVA 198, distance maintain flight 150. All station Tokyo approach, 成田機に2782、機に2782インチ。

0: Germany 8499 contact Tokyo approach 121 this 027.
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0: please.
2: Samir 1005 now fly heading 160 maintain fly level 150 reaching for the left hand heading 150.
0: Senior 205 Roger, fly heading 150 approved and expect ILS Zulu runway 34 right approach.
2: Roger, fly heading 150, expect ILS Zulu 34 right approach, Senior 205.

0: EVA-198, just want to confirm, Rutas Echo arrival.
1: EVA-198, that's right, Rutas Echo and cross Rutas at level 150.
0: Rutas Echo and cross Rutas, flight level 150, EVA-198.

0: Philippine 434, clear via Lutas Tango Rival, expect IRS Zulu, runway 34 right approach.
1: That's 34 right Romeo and Lutas 1 Tango, Philippine 44.
0: Philippine 434, emission India, night technique 29982, distance reach travel 150 by Lutas.
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0: EVA 1998, now distance reach 8000 by Aqua.
2: Descent to 8000 by
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3: Junior 205, weekend right turn.
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1: 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Expect ILS number 34 left approach. Clear via Lutas Echo arrival.
0: Clear Lutas Echo arrival. Expect ILS 34 left, Gamma 815.
1: Eva 198, contact Tokyo approach 121.27.
2: 121.27,
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1: Xiamen 815, descend tree from 150 by Lutas.
4: Say again?
1: Xiamen 815, descend tree from 150 by Lutas.
4: Descend with flight level 150 by Lutas, Chang 815.
1: EVA 198, contact Tokyo approach 121.27. Philippine 434, now require direct to Peaks.
4: And say again direct, Philippine 434.
1: Philippine 434, direct to Peaks.
4: Confirm Peaks, Papua, Echo, Alpha, Kilo, Sierra.
1: Philippine 434, that's correct. And this send maintain 11,000.
4: Direct Peaks, descend maintain 11,000, Philippine 434.

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1: 4-Kinia-604 Tokyo Approach, QIP Rutas Tango Rival, expect ILS Zulu Runway 34 Right Approach.
0: Rutas Tango Rival, ILS Zulu 34 Right Approach, Boeing 604.
1: Runway 815 device, so maintain flight level 160.
2: Cross runway 15.
1: Runway 815 maintain flight level 160.
2: Confirm maintain level 160, runway 15.
0: Xenon 815, just confirm, maintain level 160.
1: Affirm.
2: Xenon 815.
1: Bohemia 604, this is maintain level 150.
0: Descend flight level 150, Bohemia 605.
1: Xenia 205, contact Tokyo radar 120.2.
3: Tokyo radar 120.2, Xenia 205.

0: S-Bahn, S-Rotu, Tokyo Approach, Information, India, Runway 34 Right, Expect Alice, Zulu, Runway 34 Right Approach.
1: Roger, cleared from Runway 34 Right, expecting Zulu Approach, we have India, and can you
0: confirm cleared, S-Bahn? S-Rotu, clear via Routas, Tango, Arrival, Disroman 10, Flight Level 150.
1: Tango, Arrival, Flight Level 150,
0: Bohemian 634, Recre Direct 2, Peak, Disroman 10, 1-2000.
2: Clear direct peak, descend and maintain 1-2000 Boeing 604.
0: S-Pan, S-Rotu, reclear direct to Venus, descend and maintain 1-2000.
1: Direct Venus, 1-2000, Japan, 802.

0: Namia, et enfa, disrument tempra, tabir, 150.
1: Disrument tempra, level 150, disrument air 15.
2: Tokyo approach, cross
1: 0 5 0 0 0 0 0 0 0 0 0 0 0 0 0 0 0 0 0 0 0 0 0 0 0 0 0 0 0 0 0 0 0 0 0 0 0 0 0 0 0 0 0 0 0 0 0 0 0 0 0 0 0 0 0 0 0 0 0 0 0 0 0 0 0 0 0 0 0 0 0 0 0 0 0 0 0 0 0 0 0 0 0 0 0 0 0 0 0 0 0 0 0 0 0 0 0 0 0 0 0 0 0 0 0 0 0 0 0 0 0 0 0 0 0 0 0 0 0 0 0 0 0 0 0 0 0 0 0 0 0 0 0 0 0 0 0 0 0 0 0 0 0 0 0 0 0 0 0 0 0 0 0 0 0 0 0 0 0 0 0 0 0 0 0 0 0 0 0 0 0 0 0 0 0 0 0 0 0 0 0 0 0 0 0 0 0 0 0 0
2: Delivery 150, flight tail 50.
0: Shamia 815, contact Tokyo approach 127.7.
1: 127.7, Shamia 815. Tokyo radar, good afternoon, Shamir A15. You can maintain flight level 150.
3: Tokyo Shamir A15.
1: Maintain flight level 150, Shamir A15.
0: Yes, pa, Etro 2, reduce speed to 270 knots for air. Yes, pa, Etro 2, reduce speed to 270 knots for air.
4: 270 knots for air, that's kind of good.
5: Tokyo
4: for Japan, you're A790, this is number 2405 Mama.
0: Yes, 526 Tokyo approach,
1: runway 3. Comply with RQ, the rear 16, descend the west
0: side to 6,000, Shamir A15. Japan, S790 Tokyo approach, runway 34 right, clear via Rutas Tango, arrival, instrument 10, flight level 150.
4: That's Zulu 34 right, Rutas Tango, arrival, instrument
0: 150. Bohemian 604, contact Tokyo radar, 120.2.
6: Radar 120, 2-1, 604.
0: Japan 754, recreate direct to Bina.
7: Direct to Bina, Japan 754.
0: Yes, Japan Etro 2, reduce speed to 250 knots.
4: 650 knots, Japan Etro 2.
2: Descend 12000, 2982, Crosshair 501.

0: Tokyo Cafe 526 at Desert Spot Level 240, reaching by Mama.
1: Cafe 526 Tokyo Approach, information India, runway 34 right, expect Paris Zulu runway 34 right approach.
0: Information India 34 right, Cafe 526.
1: Cafe 526 verify, expect Paris Zulu runway 34 right approach. QAVIA Ruta Tango arrival, maintain flight level 2, portal.
0: Tango arrival.
2: Parcel 501 or request vector heading 200 due to Edo. Are you ready?
1: Yes, sir. Edo contact Tokyo radar 120
2: 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Parcel
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0: Tokyo Approach, Onicon 820, leaving 267 for 240, Houston Foxtrot.
1: Onicon 820, Tokyo Approach, runway 34 right, clear via Ruta Tango, arrival, maintain flight ability 240.
0: Clear via Ruta Tango, arrival, runway 34 right, maintain 240, Onicon 820.
1: Cathay 526, Eastern, maintain flight ability 150.
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3: 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Descend to maintain 10,000.
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5: Tokyo Approach, good day, United 143, descending 19, Lesbo at 150, information echo.
2: United 143, Tokyo Approach, check information, India, expect ILS Zulu, runway 34, right approach, clear via Supa Tango, arrival.
5: Okay, Supa Tango, we'll get the new ATIS for the ILS 34, right approach, United 143.
2: Zulu
5: 34, right, thank you.
4: Parallel 501, request left turn heading 180.
2: 180, Parallel 501, approach.
4: Confirm heading 180?
2: Yes, 180.
4: Left turn 180, Parallel 50.
1: Japan S790, contact Tokyo radar 120,
2: descend
5: to 900,000, United 143.
2: United 143, comply altitude restriction and speed restriction.
5: We'll comply with altitude speed restrictions on Tupac Tango.
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1: 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Contact radar 120 decimal 2.
2: 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Faraday 501.
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2: Cathay 526, any speed control is needed?
3: Cathay 526, cross Venus at 220 knots.
2: Venus 220 knots, Cathay 526.
3: Cathay 526, contact Tokyo radar 120.2.
0: United 143, contact Tokyo radar 120.2.
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0: Yemenia 815 after Elga Director Gina cross Elga at Totalgan. Singapore IADS permit before left approach.
1: After Elga direct to Gina and cross Elga at 4000. Clear IRS runway 34 left. 下面15.
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3: 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Morning flight to 0.

0: Tokyo approach, United 7-9ers 21-4 for Lesbo at 15, flight level 150, and we have India.
1: United 7-9ers Tokyo approach, runway 34 right, cleared via Tsukok Tango arrival, cross Lesbo at flight level 150.
0: Cross Lesbo at 150 for the ILS Zulu 34 right with the Tsukok Tango arrival.
2: Tokyo approach Ranger 128 leaving flight level 173, descending flight level 150 by grid, information Juliet.
1: Orange Liner 128, Tokyo approach runway 34 right, cleared via Swamp Tango arrival.
2: Runway 34 right, clear for Swamp Tango arrival, Ranger 128.

0: Air Canada 3 Heavy 20.5 for 150 at left roll.
1: Air Canada 3 Tokyo approach, runway 34 right. Expect ILS Zulu, runway 34 right approach. Cleared via Fox Tango arrival.
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1: United 79, descend via start 9000, QNH 2982.

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0: 79er. Air Canada, please descend of your start 9000 QNH 2982.
2: 9,292.
0: Air Canada, please comply altitude restriction.
2: Comply with altitude restriction.
3: Hey, good afternoon. Does your approach United 19651240? We have Indian.
4: United 196 Tokyo approach. Information Juliet. Night QNH 2982. Runway 34 right. Expect that is Zulu runway 34 right approach.
3: Grab the info. Be looking for the Iowa 34 right approach. United 196. Expect the route is around.
2: Cook up for
4: United
0: 196
1: JP15, 3-4 left arrival, and Cisco, Fork, Echo arrival.

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0: 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Information to you.
1: United 838 Capital is runway 34 I square via Ruta Tango arrival. Maintain flight ability to 40.
0: Runway 34 right, Ruta Tango arrival. Maintain flight level 240 United 838.

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2: Cross Elgato 4000, clear for left runway, 34 left approach, CT-15.
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1: 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Descend maintain 11,000, Korean 703.
0: Oripon 183, descend on VF card 6,000.
2: Oripon 83,
0: Oripon 183,
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0: VF card 6,000.
1: Oripon 183, affirm. Confirm direct Venus now, Oripon 834.
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0: Doug Approach, hello, this is Jet 547, level 1, descending level 147.
1: Descended to 547, Tokyo Approach, good afternoon. Expect to route runway 34, right to approach. Clear via swamp, Tango level.
0: Swamp, Tango level, Lashizuro, 34, right, Jet 547.
1: Descended to 547, cross grip at travel 150, then descend via star 10,000. Descended to 547, confirm, you have information, Judy.
0: Yes, again, this is Jet 547, how are you?
1: Descended to 547, current information, Juliet, Narita QNH, 299 HD. Juliet on board, Delta 183, short
0: speed. 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
0: 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SID restriction, this is Jet 547.
2: 44834,
3: contact Tokyo Weather, 120, decimal 2. Radar 10, confirm 834.
4: Tokyo approach Quebec Bay 320 descending telephone 245 number. Information Julie.
2: Expect
4: Alice
2: Zulu,
4: runway 34 right approach. Cleared by Aruta, Tango arrival. Expect Alice Zulu, runway 34 right approach. Clear Aruta, Tango arrival, Quebec Bay 320.

0: 山川 SX3 left 0 0 0 0 0 0 0 0 0 0 0 0 0 0 0 0 0 0 0 0 0 0 0 0 0 0 0 0 0 0 0 0 0 0 0 0 0 0 0 0 0 0 0 0 0 0 0 0 0 0 0 0 0 0 0 0 0 0 0 0 0 0 0 0 0 0 0 0 0 0 0 0 0 0 0 0 0 0 0 0 0 0 0 0 0 0 0 0 0 0 0 0 0 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now 862.
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0: 9 9 9 9 9 9 9 9 9 9 9 9 9 9 9 9 9 9 9 9 9 9 9 9 9 9 9 9 9 9 9 9 9 9 9 9 9 9 9 9 9 9 9 9 9 9 9 9 9 9 9 9 9 9 9 9 9 9 9 9 9 9 9 9 9 9 9 9 9 9 9 9 9 9 9 9 9 9 9 9 9 9 9 9 9 9 9 9 9 9 9 9 9 9 9 9 9 9 9 9 9 9 9 9 9 9 9 9 9 9 9 9 9 9 9 9 9 9 9 9 9 9 9 9 9 9 9 9 9 9 9 9 9 9 9 9 9 9 9 9 9 9 9 9 9 9 9 9 9 9 9 9 9 9 9 9 9 9 9 9 9 9 9 9 9 9 9 9 9 9 9 9 9 9 9 9 9 9 9 9 9 9 9

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1802, yeah, page 574.

0: Universe, Bohemia, Victor 8, Fiber 2, 59, descending Fiber 2, 40 by Mama, with information to them.
1: Bohemia, Victor 8, Tokyo approach. Express service Zulu, runway 34, white approach. Information, Kilo is current. Narita QNH, 2-liner, 8-0.
0: Okay, flex, I will Zulu, runway 34, right, information, Kilo. Runway 34, right to Swamp Tango arrival after Kurip, descend via star to 10,000, 2-4-3.

0: Nippon Ezra 6, Tokyo approach, performance copied, expect direct runway 34 left approach.
1: Control,
0: clear
1: United 837, passing flight level 210 for flight level 150. We have kilo and require 34 left for operational requirements.
2: United 837, Tokyo approach, expect direct runway 34 left approach. Maintain flight level 150.
1: We will maintain flight level 150 and expect 34 left, United 837, thank you.
3: Take in the red flight, slow down, take two.
0: Bohemia 608, direct Telis, Tango, Echo, Mike, India, Sierra.
3: Okay, direct to Telis, slow down, take two.

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2: Order 411, is it heading 240 over with area?
3: Report 4806, center maintain, variable 150. Heading 240 on the 411. T-way 243, contact Tokyo
1: radar 120.2. Tokyo radar 120.2, T-way 243, good day.
3: Hey.
4: Tokyo approach, Nippon 816, private 240, approach Mammoth with Kilo.
0: 44816, Tokyo approach. Expect Iris Zulu, runway 34 right approach. Cleared by Ruta Tango arrival.
4: Expect Iris Zulu 34 right, cleared by Ruta Tango, 44816.
3: Nippon 11, descent to reach 900,000, with uniform is due to traffic. Descent to reach
2: 900,000 within 4 minutes.
3: United 837, descend and maintain 6,000.
5: Descend and maintain 6,000, United 837.
0: Nippon 816, re-cleared direct to Venus.
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1: Tokyo approach hello, United 142-245-240 by Mamas. We have Kilo.
2: United 142, Tokyo approach. Expect that is Zulu, runway 34-8 approach. Cleared by a route as Tango arrival.
1: Third via route is Tango, expecting 34-right. Zulu, Islet Zulu, United 142.
2: Bohiria 608, send and maintain 6,000.
3: This in maintain 6,000, Bohiria 608.
2: United 142, send and maintain flight level 150.
1: Descend and maintain flight level 150, United 142.

0: Alaska 8-3, Tokyo approach, information Kilo, Narita QNH 2980, expect Isuzu 348 approach. Alaska 8-3, copy, clear via Fox 35 arrival, descend via Star 9000.
1: Tokyo approach, good afternoon, United 33, flight level 260 for 240 at Mama. We have information to you.
2: United 33, Tokyo approach. Expect Iris Zulu, runway 348 approach. Information Kilo is current. Narita QNH 2980.
1: We'll get information Kilo and we'll expect ILS Zulu 34 right approach, United 33.
2: United 33, cleared by radar, Tango arrival.
1: Clear via radar, Tango arrival, United 33.
2: All Nippon 806, contact Tokyo approach, 127.7.
0: 7-7. Tokyo on Nippon 806, passing flight level 147, descending 8000, giving information. Nippon 806, Tokyo approach, Raja, expect radar vector after passing, upon reaching 8000.
3: Tokyo approach, Kunitsuha, Tokyo 1103, now reaching flyby
0: 150.
1: United 142, descent via Star 1100. Tokyo
3: approach, they have been descent
0: via the Star to 1100.
4: So, we have a connection to Tokyo.
0: Seja 103, after passing grip, descend via Star 10,000. United 837, descend and maintain 4,000.
4: Descend and maintain 4,000, United 837. Tokyo approach, Japan 408, leaving now fire level 240 with Kilo.
2: Japan 408, Tokyo approach, expect Iris Zulu, runway 34 approach.
0: United
1: 37,
2: cleared by Ruta Tango arrival.
1: Expect Iris Zulu 34 via Ruta Tango arrival. Japan
4: 408.
0: United 837, descent to reach 4000 within 3 minutes.
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5: Tokyo approach, Japan 67, passing the 229, descend 150, left for with Kilo.
0: Japan 67, Tokyo approach, Raja, runway 34, right approach, cleared via 2POX3GO arrival, maintain cover 150.
5: Expect 34, right, 2POX3GO arrival, descend maintain 150, Japan 67.
6: United 33 approach.
1: Approach United 33, go ahead.
6: United 33, runway change for control purpose, expect ILS runway 34 left approach.
1: Understood, thank you. We'll expect ILS 34 left Zulu approach, United 33.
6: United 33, expect ILS runway 34 left approach, and can you change start to Reuters Echo arrival?
1: Okay, adjusting to Reuters Echo arrival for ILS 34 left, thank you, United 33.
6: Thank you. AP-504, descend via Star 211. Japan 67, descend via Star 290.
1: Cross
6: left
1: 4,
6: Atta
1: 408,
6: descend
1: maintain
6: flight level
1: 200.
5: Descend maintain
1: flight
5: level
1: 200,
5: Japan 4, right. Cross left 4, Atta 150, Japan 67.
6: Onipon 06, descend maintain 6,000, cross up, cross Atta 8,000. United 142, contact Tokyo radar 120.2.
1: 120.2, United 142, good day.
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1: 8,000 by Arcos, United 33.
6: United 33, disregard descend or maintain 1-2,000.
1: Disregard that, so we will descend to 1-2,000 United 33.

0: 東京アプロジャパンヤー746フライトレボー240 We have information kilo
1: Japan 746 東京アプローチランベイ34 right clear via route as tango arrival dismantle flight level 150
0: ランベイ34 right clear via route as tango arrival dismantle flight level 150 Japan 746
2: Japan 403, descend to Via Statue 11,000. Descend Via Statue 11,000, Japan 403.
3: Take the first kill. Cafe 504, descend level 240, information kill.
1: Cafe 504, Tokyo approach, runway 34 right, clear via route as Tango, arrival, maintain flight level 240.
3: Okay, runway 34 right, route as Tango arrival, maintain level 240, Cafe 504.
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1: Airpitch 504, contact Tokyo radar 120.2.
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0: today. Japan 746, please reduce speed to 2, 5 0 0.
1: Descending to 8,000 at Aqua.
0: United 33, Tokyo, approach Russia, descending 10, 6,000, cross Aqua, below 8,000.
1: Okay, continue
0: to descend to 6,000, cross Aqua, at or below 8,000. JGL
2: 1103, contact Tokyo radar,
0: 1-2-0.
2: Rutas Tango arrival, descent level 240, we are chat 934.

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2: For Japan, we're holding right now, P32, leading right to about 276, descending to 4060.
0: Orange China 332, Tokyo approach, runway 34 right, clear via Ruta Tango, arrival, maintain flight level 240.
2: Runway 34 right, clear via Ruta Tango, arrival, descend to flight level 240, Orange China.
0: Cathay 504, reclear direct to Venus.
3: Direct to Venus, Cathay 504.
0: Japan 746, contact
2: Tokyo
0: radar 1203,
2: Japan 746. Japan
1: 1203,
2: Tokyo approach, runway 34 left, clear via swamp, echo arrival, descend to the gradual 1.
0: Descend 934, report speed.
4: 3270, which are 934.
0: Watch out. Friend China 332, reduce speed to 270.
2: Only contact 332,
0: Descend 934, descend level 10, flight level 150.
4: Descend level 150, with 934.
0: United 33, we can direct to hop.
5: Direct to hop,
3: United 33.
0: Cathay 504, reduce speed to 250 knots.
3: 250 knots, Cathay 504. Tokyo approach, Cathay 504, please confirm this is our last transition.
0: Cathay 504, reduce speed to 250 knots.
3: Reduce speed to 250 knots, Cathay 504.

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0: United 3, please come in, 5-0-2, Tokyo approach, runway 3-4, via Tango,
3: arrive at
2: 8-3-3,
0: Grand China 332, reduce speed to 2, 5-0 north end, instrument 10, flight level 150.
4: Grand China 332, reject further descent.
0: Grand China 332, radar, resume normal speed, instrument 10, flight level 150.
4: Normal speed descent, 150, Grand China 332.
0: Legend 934, reclear direct to Venus, reduce speed to 2, 5-0 north.
5: Speed to 5, direct to Venus, with 7934.
0: Cafe 504, contact Tokyo radar, 120.2.
1: 120.2, Cafe 504.
0: Japan 802, reduce speed to 270 knots.
2: Reduce speed to 270, Japan 802.

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0: Affirm.
2: Vic 10, 934, reduce speed to 230 knots, and this one maintain 11,000.
3: Send 11,000, speed 230, via Vic 934.
4: Tokyo Approach
0: 2254,
2: Jet Spring 254, runway 34 right, clear via Rutas Tango, arrival, maintain
0: flight United 33, descend to reach 4,000,
4: clear via Rutas Tango, arrival,
2: Japan Astro 2, reduce speed to 250 knots, and instrument and flight level 150.
5: Reduce speed of 250 also, then descend flight level 150, descend 802.
2: Jet Spring 254, reduce speed to 270 knots.
4: 270 knots, Jet Spring 254.
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0: 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LS 34 left, swarm Echo Rabo, again 800.
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1: Today.

Heading 170 approved, maintain flight level 150, 18 at 800.

0: This plane 254 for switching, turn right heading 0990, vector to B, now maintain flight level 150.
1: Vector heading 0990, 150,
0: vector to 0, this time maintain 11000, KNH 2981.
2: Descend 11000, KNH 2981, and you had it 00.
0: Japan Astro 2, reduce speed to 230 knots.
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0: Japan Astro 2 for station in town, left heading 300, vector 2 Venus, maintain flight level 150.
4: Left heading 300, maintain flight level 150, Japan Astro 2.
0: Orange China 332, contact Tokyo Radar 120, decimal 2.
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5: Approach Nichiwa, November 871, Fox Romeo, south, heading 130, moderate.
0: November 871, Foxtrot Romeo, Tokyo Approach, Roger. Expect ILS runway 34, left approach, and heading 130.
5: Alright, we'll stay on heading 130, expectant ILS Zulu 34, left, 871, Fox Romeo.
0: November Foxtrot Romeo, verify, just expect ILS runway 34, left
5: approach. Expect ILS.
0: Japan SS0 Tokyo Approach, runway 34 right, clear via route as to arrival, maintain flight level 2, auto.
6: Runway 34 right, clear via route as to arrival,
0: maintain flight level 2, auto. Japan SS02, distance maintain 11000.
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1: maximum
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0: town right heading 020. November Fox Romeo Russia
3: right heading 020 Japan S02.
2: Turn 120. Inside
1: 1 Fox Romeo 6. Destiny 254 town left heading 010 reduce P22 30 north.
4: Japan heading 010 230 north. Destiny 254.
1: Japan S02 resume navigation direct to Venus descend via star to 11000.
3: Direct to Venus descend via star to 11000 Japan S02.
1: Destiny 254, resume navigation,
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0: 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Onippon SB6東京Approach, runway 3-4 right, clear via Lutas Tango arrival, maintain flight 0-2-0. 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
0: Nippon 2154, do you accept the direct player?
1: Japan S0 contact Tokyo radar 120 this.
2: Out of bound 2154.
0: Nippon 2154, this time maintain 11000. This time
3: maintain 11000, Doro Nippon 2154.
0: November 871 Fox Romeo,
1: Han,
0: heading
4: left turn 350.
3: Approach on Nippon 2154, request further left heading 170.
0: On Nippon 2154, Russia, fly heading 170.
3: Heading 170, Nippon 2154,
5: Tokyo approach east side 609, direct 40, cross 3, west side 150, now passing flight level 174, information Lima.
0: Easter Jet 609, Tokyo approach, runway 34 right, clear via swamp, tango, arrival, maintain flight level 150.
5: Maintain flight level 150, clear via swamp, tango, arrival, running 34 right, Easter Jet 609.
1: Nippon I-36, reduce speed to 250 knots.
6: Reduce speed to 250 knots on a point 36.
0: November Foxtrot Romeo, turn left heading 320.
4: Left turn 320, remember 871 Foxtrot.
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8: Tokyo approach, Japan Air 750,
0: reduce
3: 250 on
1: Reduce 250 on Tokyo approach, runway 34 right, clear via route of Tango, arrival, reduce speed to 270 knots.
8: Runway 34 right, clear via route of Tango, arrival,
0: reduce speed to 270 knots. Contact Narita Tower, 118.2.
9: 118.2, report 232.
0: November Foxtrot Romeo, regional navigation direct to Gina.
4: Direct Gina this time, November 871 Foxtrot Romeo.
10: Approach CRP 666 leaving the flight level 270.
0: Etihad 800, regional navigation direct to Helga.
1: CRP 666 Tokyo approach, runway 34 right, clear via route of Tango arrival, maintain flight level 240.
10: 66 runway 34 right, maintain flight level 240, maintain flight level 240, maintain flight level 666.
1: Japan 750, Distro maintain flight level 150.
0: November 871 Foxtrot Romeo, maintain 4000 until Gina. Clear for ILS runway 34 left up.
4: 4000 to Gina, clear ILS 34 left. 871 Foxtrot.
1: Tauka Estro 2, descend of
0: Yasa 2, 1000. Descend to reach 4000 by Helga, clear for ILS runway 34 left up.
7: Descend 4000 to reach by Helga, clear for ILS approach 34 left. Etihad 800.
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11: And Tokyo Queen 2 Wire Canada 5 Heavy leading flight level 17.7, flight level 150.
9: 0 level at Metropole.
0: Air Canada 5, good afternoon, Tokyo approach. Expect ILS runway 34, left approach. Glad to be a Spock Echo arrival.
9: Spock Echo arrival, expect ILS 34, left approach here.
0: Air Canada 5, and cancel
1: Tokyo approach,
0: best for restriction,
1: is to maintain 6,000
9: feet, cancel left approach, restriction, Air Canada 5.
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0: All Nippon I-36, descend of Biasta to 11,000.
4: Descend Biasta to 11,000, please.
0: GP46, descend of maintain flight level 150.
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0: All Nippon I-36 contact Tokyo radar 120.2.
4: 120.2 on point 3.
1: Apache Stade 609, request heading 190, this is close.
2: Stade 609, how about left turn?
1: Unable to see Charlie Bravo Stade 609.
2: Stade 609, Raja, fly heading 190, and how many miles do you need?
1: One by Mari, Stade 609.
2: Stage 609 Araja, fly heading 190, report at step for left turn.
1: Heading 190, report at step left turn, Stage 609.
0: Japan 750, reduce speed to 230, then descend and maintain 12,000.
1: This is 230, then descend and 12,000, Japan 750.

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2: Approach is all upon L12 now, descending to 240 Lima.
0: On Nippon, L12 Tokyo approach, runway 34 right, clear via route as Tango arrival, maintain flight level 240.
2: Maintain
0: to 240,
2: route
0: as Tango,
2: runway
3: Tokyo approach, Japan 165, maintain 10,000.
1: Japan 165, Tokyo approach, Russia. ATR 800, contact Tokyo approach, 125, Depth Mode 2.
4: 1252,
1: ATR 800. Air Canada 5, contact Tokyo approach, 125, Depth Mode 2.
2: 125, that's what two air Canada 5,
0: descend via star to 1,000.
3: Japan 165, request heading 055, another 205,
1: Japan 165,
3: Roger,
1: heading 055,
3: heading 055, 10,000, Japan 165,
1: Japan 165, we're driving from Southeast 11,000, we're in 7,000, Narita inbound.
3: Japan 165, looking out, negative contact.
1: Eastern Jet 609, traffic 2 o'clock 6 miles, Northeast 11,000, Embraer 190.
5: Locking out Eastern 609.
6: Tokyo approach air 59, maintain 10,000, heading 050.
1: Air 59, Tokyo approach, Roger, maintain 10,000.
6: Maintain 10,000,
1: all stations, Tokyo approach, Narita QNH 29801, QNH 29801.
0: Onippon 494, re-clear direct to
3: Japan 165, traffic inside.
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1: Lettering 130, Easter 609.
0: On Nippon White 1, due to traffic, increase rate of descent, please.
2: Increase rate of descent, on Nippon White 1.
0: Thank you.
3: Hong Kong Shuttle 848, reduce speed to 250 knots, then decel maintain flight level 150.
4: Double
3: contact, first call Nippon
0: 8 reduce speed to 6000, cross airport, after below 8000.
3: Japan 708 Tokyo approach, runway 34 right, clear via Rutas Tango, arrival.
2: Runway 34 right, clear via Rutas Tango, arrival. Japan Air 708.
3: On Nippon 494, contact Tokyo radar 120, decimal 2.
5: Radar 120,
3: Hong Kong Shuttle 848 affirm. Japan 708, reduce speed to 250 knots.
2: Reduce 250 knots, Japan Air 708.
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0: Only small white one, thank you. Is your normal rate of descent? Cross Elga at 4,000. Clear the wireless runway 34 left approach.
1: Is your normal rate of descent? Cross Elga 4,000. Clear wireless 34 left approach. Only for 181.
0: CP 46, descent maintain 5,000.
3: Search approach Japan 712. Leading flight level 265. Descent of flight level 240. With information Lima.
2: Japan 712, Tokyo approach, runway 34 right, clear via Rudas Tango, arrival, maintain flight level 240.
3: Runway 34 right, Tokyo arrival, clear the BR2, Rudas Tango, arrival, maintain flight level 240, Japan 712.
0: All stations, Tokyo approach, Narita QNH 29982.
2: All stations, Tokyo approach, Narita QNH 29982, Narita QNH 29982. Hi, 676, contact Tokyo approach 127.7.
4: 27.7, Hi, 676. Reverse Hi, 676, descend 8,000 list by Aquas. 8,000 by Aquas.
0: Hi, 676, Tokyo approach Raja. This time maintain 6,000. Cross Aquas below 8,000.
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0: Hi, 676, confirm cross across below 8,000. Aqua below 8,000.
5: 08,000.
2: Hong Kong Shuttle 848, reduce speed to 230 knots.
5: 2308, confirm Venus Shuttle Venus restriction.
2: Hong Kong Shuttle
5: 848,
2: expect comply with Venus restriction.
5: Okay,
2: copy, expect Venus restriction and Shuttle 84. Japan 712, descent maintain flight level 150.
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0: Hong Kong Shuttle S4AD, approve us, your request, cross Venus at 220 knots.
1: ありがとうございます、Hong Kong Shuttle A4AD.
0: Japan 712, reduce speed to 250 knots.
1: Reduce to 250 knots, Japan 712.

0: Japan 708, will you speak to 230 north?
1: You say 230 north, Japan Air 708.
2: Tokyo Approach, Japan Air 720,
0: Japan 708, Tokyo Approach, Japan 740, Japan 740, Japan 740, Japan 740, Japan 740, Hong Kong Shuttle 848, contact Tokyo Radar 120, decimal 2.
3: 1202, Hong Kong Shuttle 848, and slowing down to 220 north. Arigato gozaimasu.
0: Stop. Japan 708, descend via star to 1000.
1: Descend via star to 1000, Japan Air 708.

0: Tokyo Approach, the Flying 452, leaving flightable 263, return to reach flightable 240 by Bama, information flight.
1: This plane 452, Tokyo Approach, runway 34 right, clear via route as Tango, arrive hour, maintain flightable 240.
0: Number 34 right, clear via route as Tango, arrive hour, maintain flightable 240, just plane 452.
1: Japan 720, instrument and flightable 150.
2: ZP46, descend to reach 4000 by Elga, cleared for ILS runway 34 left approach.
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0: 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Thank you, Air Canada Niner.
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1: ZP46, Fidishiro 2200 のストレス。
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4: Japan
1: 5000.
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0: Quantum Sky 194 Tokyo Approach, runway 34 left, we are to be a swamp echo arrival, we can fly to the mount 50.
1: Runway 34 left, swamp echo arrival,
2: jet plane 452,
3: Decentraman 10, flight level 150. Decentraman 10, flight level 150, jet plane 452.
2: Japan 720, reduce speed to 250 knots.
4: 250, Japan 720.
5: Tokyo approach has now 521 high rate, Manchester, line level 240, Utah East, Mr. Mike.
2: China Eastern 521 Tokyo approach, runway 34 right, clear via route as Tango arrival, maintain flight ability 2, both row.
5: Clear as approach, runway, expected out of control, runway 34 right, route as Tango, maintain level 240, China Eastern 521.
2: Japan 720,
0: we can expect 4G, becoming
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2: Air Canada Niner, due to traffic, increase rate of descent, please.
3: Okay, we'll increase rate of descent for Air Canada Niner and confirm that is 6,000 Air Canada Niner.
2: Air Canada Niner, affirm descent maintain 6,000.
3: 6,000, thank you.
2: ZP46, release 02180 knots, correct.
4: ZP46, release 01180 knots.

0: Airplane 214, Tokyo approach, runway 34, right, square via route as tango, arrival, maintain flight level 2, all throw.
1: Runway 34, right, square via route as tango, arrival, maintain flight level 240, Airplane 214.
0: Airplane 452, contact Tokyo radar, 120, decimal 2.
2: 1202,
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0: Airplane 214, instrument 10, flight level
3: 150.
1: Flight level 150, airplane 214.
5: Cruise speed 250 knots to left.
3: GP46 traffic 2 o'clock, 5 miles westbound, 5000 feet 0, runway 34 right inbound.
6: GP46, traffic right
3: inbound. 9676, descent reach 4000 by Elgar, cleared for RS, runway 34 left approach.
7: Descent reach 4000 by Elgar, clear RS, 34 left approach, 676.

0: Tokyo Approach, Louisiana 506, CBIN Fireball 2970, 240 by Mama.
1: Maintain
2: flight Edgar. Orange China 506, Tokyo Approach, runway 3-4-5, via maintain flight pressure, cross Mama Sat flight level 2, 4-0.
1: Tokyo Approach, cross Mama Sat
0: Fireball 240, clear by Ruta Sangwaraiba.
2: Stand by moment, additional maintain 900,000, after leaving 10,000 express right down.
1: Additional maintain 900,000, contact Kawa Dara 4.
2: GP46 contact Narita Tower, Bama 8 decimal 2, and reduce speed 170 knots for it.
3: China Eastern 521 contact Tokyo Radar 120 decimal 2.
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2: Kansas Skyline 4, Narita Heading 170.
1: Heading 170 for

0: guess left turning 120 due to Charlie Bravo.
1: Say again, call sign.
0: Contact Sky 1904, guess left turn heading 120.
1: Contact Sky 1904, just turn left heading 120. How many miles did you guess heading 120?
0: About 3 miles, Contact Sky 1904.
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0: Air Canada Liner Descent Reach 4000 by Elgar, cleared for RS runway 34 left approach.
3: Okay, cleared down to 4000 feet by Elgar, cleared for the ILS 34 left approach, Air Canada 9.

0: 9676
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0: Tokyo Approach
1: West Jet
2: Antenna 334, Tokyo Approach, Expect ICC, Runway 34, Right Approach, Clear Delta, Tango Arrival.
3: Expect ICC, Runway 34, Right Approach, Clear Delta, Tango Arrival, or Response to 137.
2: Right, 6734, Right Approach, Clear Delta, Tango Arrival.
3: Runway 34, Left Clear Delta, Tango Arrival.
2: 1530, Runway 34, Left Clear Delta, Tango Arrival.
3: 1530, Left Clear Delta, Tango Arrival. 1530, Left Clear Delta, Tango Arrival. 1530, Left Clear Delta, Tango Arrival. 1530, Left Clear Delta, Tango Arrival. 1530, Left Clear Delta, Tango Arrival. 1530, Left Clear Delta, Tango Arrival. 1530, Left Clear Delta, Tango Arrival. 1530, Left Clear Delta, Tango Arrival. 1530, Left Clear Delta, T

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0: Ranger number 12, reduce speed to 250 knots to Ares.
3: Reduce speed 250 knots to Ares, Orange Liner 112.
0: Orange Liner 112 and descent reach
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0: Tokyo Pacific on air 740, leaving Hokkaido level 258, descending 240, information Mike.
1: Japan air 740, Tokyo approach, information Roben Pine Sky and Kine 299803, expect
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0: Quantum Sky 194, resume all navigation now direct. Elgar, cross Elgar at Portazan, cleared for ILS runway 34 left approach.
1: Direct Elgar, cross Elgar, Portazan, cleared ILS 34 left approach, Quantum Sky 194.
0: WestJet 80, turn left heading 240, distance maintain Portazan, increase rate of descent.
2: Tokyo Approach JP356, confirm speed restriction at Venus 220 and cancel our speed restriction.
3: JP356, comply all restrictions, descend via start to 11,000.
2: Comply all restrictions, descend via start to 11,000, JP356.
4: Tokyo Approach Spania 3006, arrival 240, Nissan Mike.
3: Japan 3006, Tokyo Approach, expect I to zero, runway 34, right approach, Kabia Ruta, Tango Arrival.
4: Japan 3006, 34, right to Kabia Ruta, Tango Arrival.
3: Onipon 2178, descend via star to 11,000.
2: Descend via star to 11,000, not upon 2178.
3: Orientana 334, resume maintain flight per 170.
5: Check it for the Venus 234.
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0: Japanese 740 contact Tokyo approach. 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
1: Virginia 223, Tokyo approach, runway 34 right, expect RS Zulu, runway 34 right approach.
0: RS Zulu, runway 34 right, approach me above, Virginia 223.
2: Japan SC
0: 003, Virginia
2: 223,
0: Virginia 223, 2500, 2500, 2500, 2500, 2500, 2500, 2500, 2500, 2500, 2500, 2500, 2500, 2500, 2500, 2500, 2500, 2500, 2500, 2500, 2500, 2500, 2500, 2500, 2500, 2500, 2500, 2500, 2500, 2500, 2500, 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

0: Japanese will require direct Kogi descent reach 4000 by Kogi.
1: Roger, direct Kogi, 4000 by Kogi, Japanese 7.
2: Delta
0: 123 Fox Hotel Tokyo
2: approach.
0: Delta 123
2: Fox Hotel Tokyo approach. Expect altitude runway 34 right approach. Please maintain flight level 150.
3: Delta 123 Fox Hotel Tokyo maintain flight level 150.
0: Japan Air 304 Fox Hotel maintain 5000.
2: Delta
3: 5000 Japan Air 301. Delta 3 arrival. Delta 3 arrival. Delta 123 Fox Hotel. Delta
4: 4 good afternoon. Delta 104. Flight number 261. Delta 240.
2: Dynasty 104 Tokyo approach. Expect altitude runway 34 right approach. Delta
4: 104
2: Delta 104 flight level 200 cross Mammoth Alpha below flight level 240.
4: Descend to flight level 200 and cross Mammoth of below flight level 240 Dynasty 104 and approach
0: 250 North, Japan 3084. Japan 3084, reduce to
2: 230 North. Orange
4: Air 7302, descend via star to 11000. Descend via star to 11000, Orange Air 7302.
0: Orange Air 112, traffic 11 o'clock, 6 miles, westbound 8004, 7000, receive to above you, ever speed to 0, runway 34 right inbound.
4: Orange Air 112, traffic inside.
2: Dynasty 104, reduce
4: to 230
2: North.
4: We'll just be 230 North, Dynasty 104. Orange 7302, unable comply restriction of Venus.
2: Orange 7302, what
5: altitude
2: can
5: you
2: close at the
5: speed? This number starts to
4: 10,000. You can close Venus at...
2: Dynasty 7302,
4: for altitude restriction.
2: Dynasty 7302,
4: descend maintain 1000
2: cross Venus at below 1200, speed of 220 knots.
4: Dynasty 7102, and speed of 220 cross Venus at below 1200, Orange 7302.

0: Approach Colonial 7 on request light heading 220.
1: Colonial 7 on request light heading 220.
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0: Descent maintain 6000, Colonial 7 on request.
2: Jet Alpha 123, Foxtrot. Descend via star to 1000.
0: Continue to request the right hand. Delta
3: 5, 1, 2, 3.
1: How many miles you get heading 190?
0: 20 miles, Chine, 223.
1: 20 miles, Raja. Fly heading 190, Chine, 223. Device maintain 1000.
0: Heading 190, maintain 1000, Chine, 223.

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0: Virginia 223 Disha maintain 10 Tower report accept or less than
3: Can this time maintain 10 Tower report Virginia 223
4: Japan 736, release go through 2,
5: 3,
0: 4, 5, 6, 7, 8, 9, 10, 10, 10, 10, 10, 10, 10, 10, 10, 10, 10, 10,
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5: Then we fly over 150 by Goody, standing 29983, digit 1105.
3: Fortuna 2239, Clover, kind of left turn.
0: Virginia 223, turn left heading 120.
3: Left heading 120, Virginia 223.
0: Korean Air 711, turn right heading 170.
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6: Tokyo Fresh, get on shuttle 870, descending carnival at 240, bottom of my cross, carnival 258.
4: Hong Kong Soto 870, Tokyo Approach, expect ice 0, runway
0: 34,
6: right after, JJ 1105, release 250, on board. Allez, Zulu, runway 250, runway 170.
4: Hong Kong
6: Shot
4: 870,
0: 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Korean Air 711, radar picture to Elga, contact Tokyo approach 125 decimal 2.
3: 125 decimal 2, Korean Air 711.
4: Hong Kong Shot 870, release to 250.
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6: Virginia
0: 223, fly heading 120, radar picture to Karma.
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0: JJ 1105,
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0: 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JJ 1105, Roger, how many miles you request heading 240?
5: About another 20 miles, JJ 1105.
0: JJ 1105, how about left turn?
5: Then left turn heading 120, JJ 1105.
0: Right heading 120, maintain 5150, JJ 1105, and how many miles you request heading 120?
5: 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Maintain flight about 150.
0: 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Japania 785, Tokyo approach.

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2: Tokyo Approach, Japan Air 785, flight level 50.
3: Japan Air 785, Tokyo Approach, this is Dynasty
0: 104, Tokyo Approach, runway 34 right, clear the route, Tango
3: Arrival. Japan Air 785, clear via 24, Echo Arrival.
4: Jinja 23, Jinja 23, Jinja 23, Jinja 23, Jinja 23, Jinja 23, Jinja 23, Jinja 23, Jinja 23, Jinja 23, Jinja 23, Jinja 23, Jinja 23, Jinja 23, Jinja 23, Jinja 23, Jinja 23, Jinja 23, Jinja 23, Jinja 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
4: 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Japan Yas, descend 3-6000 by Proki. 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
2: Tokyo approach, Japan Air 65, leaving by the way 1999, descending 152 by this phone with Oscar.
0: Japan Air 65, Tokyo approach, runway 34 right, expect Alice Zulu runway 34 right approach, speed by a support, Tango Oliver.
2: Expect Alice Zulu runway 34 right approach, via a support, Tango Oliver, Japan Air 65.
0: Japan Air 061, descend by a star, 9000.
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0: Japan Air 65, reduce to 250 knots or less.
2: Japan Air 65, clear 250 knots or less.
0: JJ 1105, additional maintain 9000.
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3: Approach JJ 1105, descending 900,000 and confirm cancel 100,000 over dream.
1: JJ 1105, cancel restriction, expect radar vector after prayer.
3: Expecting vectors after prayer, cancel level restricted JJ 1105, thank you.

0: Tokyo approach, Jeju 107은 direct Guri, descending flight level 150 by Guri, now passing flight level 153 with information Oscar.
1: JCF 7-1 Tokyo approach, runway 34 right, expect ILS Zulu runway 34 right approach, clear via swamp 35 arrival.
0: Expect runway 34 right, expect ILS Zulu runway 34 right, swamp 35, Jeju 107.
1: JCF 1105 fly heading 170 vector to
2: Elga
3: 1190
1: Tokyo approach, runway 34 left, expect ILS runway 34 left approach, clear via Super Echo arrival.
3: Expect runway 34 left, clear via Super Echo arrival, Omnipon 5.
1: JGL 1105, Lisa maintain 6000.
4: Lisa maintain 6000, JGL 1105.
1: Japan Air 65, contact Tokyo radar, 120.2.
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2: 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Onipon 920, contact Tokyo radar 120.2.
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0: 105, maintain 4000 until Elga, clear the 5 runway 34 left approach.
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0: Spectator, straight on, Mayfair 520, descending climb level 240, by Mama.
1: Cafe 520, Soul Cap Road, report passing altitude.
0: Passing, climb level 290, Mayfair 520.
1: Cafe 520, Expectator, Zulu, runway 34, right approach, Narita QNH 29A3, clear via Ruta, Tango, arrival.
0: Clear the Ruta, Tango, arrival, Isla Hutulu, runway 34, right, 29A3, 7520.

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0: 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Information, Quebec.
1: Yeah, pitch 576, Tokyo approach. Expected through runway 34 right approach. Clear via swamp, Tango arrival. Descend to beach, Fribourg 150 by grip.
0: Clear via swamp, Tango arrival. Descend to beach, Fribourg 150 by grip. Expected through 34 right, pitch 576.
2: Only 5, clear for runway 34 left approach.
3: Clear for iris 34 left approach. Only 5, thank you.

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1: Yeah, Bay Area 735 Tokyo approach. Report altitude.
0: We're out of flight level 190.
1: Yeah, Bay Area 735 set up expedited schedule number 34 right approach. Narita QNH 2984. Clear via swamp. Tango arrival.
0: Alright, swamp Tango arrival and expect ILZulu 34 right approach and 2984 copy Bay Area 735.

0: Cathay 520, flying heading 020, Victor to Timmy, maintain 220 knots.
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0: 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We have information to that.
1: Jets Niner, Tokyo approach, report altitude.
0: Passing flight level 172, Jets Niner.
1: Jets Niner, the expected Zulu runway 34 right approach, clear via Lubla Tango arrival.
0: Lubla Tango arrival, runway 34 right, Jets Niner.
1: AP 576, turn right heading 180.
2: Turn right heading 1800, AP 576.
1: Jets Niner, this is number maintain 12000, cross Wagler, at or below 12000.
0: Descendant maintain 12000 and Lubla by 12000, Jets Niner.
1: Jets Niner, correction, cross Wagler, at or below 150, maintain 12000.
0: Say again, Jets Niner.
1: Jets Niner, this is another maintain 12000.
0: Descendant maintain 12000, Jets Niner.
3: Tokyo approach 21, Singapore 11, descending flight level 150 by next 4.
1: Singapore 11, Tokyo approach, expected Zulu, runway 34 right approach, Narita QNH 2984, clear via Supox Tango arrival.
3: Singapore 11, request runway 34 left view performance, and 2984 at Narita.
1: Singapore 11, radar for your performance, expect iris runway 34 left approach, device clear via Supox Echo arrival.
3: Expect ILS runway 34 left and Supox Echo arrival, Singapore 11, thank you.
1: Airbeat 576, turn right heading 210.
2: Right heading 210, airbeat 576.
1: AP 576, contact Tokyo radar 120, decimal 2.
2: Second AP 576.
1: AP 576, contact the radar 120, decimal 2.
2: Radar 1202, AP 576.
1: Air Premier 735, tonight heading 170, Richter to Timmy's, descend and maintain 9000.
4: We're heading 170, descend to 9000, Air Premier 735.
1: Singapore 11, descend via star to 6000.
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0: Jester 9, tonight heading 320, Vector 2 Timmy's maintain 12,000.
1: My heading is 320, maintain 12,000, Jester 9.
0: Japania 57, Tokyo approach, runway 34 right, clear Dias Box Tango arrival.
2: Runway 34 right, clear Dias Box Tango arrival, Japania 57.
0: Air Premier 735, turn right heading 180.
1: Right turn heading 180, Air Premier 735.
2: Tokyo approach, Rosalina 800, leaving flight level 177, descent to reach flight level 150 by grip, information, Quebec.
0: Rosalina 800, Tokyo approach, runway 34 right, clear Dias 1, Tango, arrival, descent to reach, Taribo 15.

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0: Yeah, Premier, 735,
1: confirm, descend and maintain 6,000. Descend and maintain 6,000, Premier 735.
0: Yeah, Premier, 735, confirm, descend and maintain 6,000.
1: Descend and maintain 6,000 air premium 735.
0: Japan Air 57, descend via star to 9,000.
1: Descend via star 9,000, Japan Air 57.

0: Yeah, Prima, 735, turn right, heading 200.
1: Right turn, heading 200, Air Prima 735.
0: Cessna Minor, turn left, heading 300.
1: Left heading 300, just turn on it.
0: Yeah, Prima 735, contact Tokyo radar 120, decimal 2.
1: 202, Air Prima 735, yeah.
0: Yep. All stations, Tokyo approach. Simultaneous parallel IS approach is number 34, left and right time progress.
2: Tokyo approach, Japan 8664, leaving 270, descent 240, we have connect.
0: Japan 8664, Tokyo approach, number 34, right, clear via routers, Tango, arrival, descent to reach, arrival 240, by Mama.
2: Clear by Ruta Sango arrival, runway 34 right, maintain 240 by Mama, Japan 8664.
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0: Singapore 12, Tokyo approach, Expedia Studio, number 34 right approach, clear via Ruta, Tango, arrival.
1: Tango,
0: Singapore 12, confirm, you cannot take number 34 right to the performance.
1: This is Singapore 12, we are cleared Rusa, Tango, ILS, Zulu, 34 right, Singapore 12.
0: Singapore 12, the expected Zulu, number 34 right approach.
1: ILS, Zulu, runway 34 right, Singapore 12.
0: Oh, Nippon 904, descend and maintain 6000.
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3: Tokyo approach Japan 8664 due to weather request heading 035.
0: Japan 8664 ラチャ fly heading 035 vector to Temis descend and maintain 11000.
3: Heading 035 descend and maintain 11000 Japan 8664.
4: Tokyo approach on 4476 leading guiding 148420 with Quebec.
0: On Nippon 8476 Tokyo approachExpect a Rizuru runway 34 right approach, Narita QNH9984, information Romeo.
4: Check Romeo, runway 34 right approach, 8476.
0: On Nippon 8476, clear via Routers Tango Radar, maintain calibre 240.
4: Clear via Routers Tango Radar, maintain calibre 240, on Nippon 8476.
0: Japan Air 57, contact Tokyo Radar 120 decimal 2.
1: 120 decimal 2, Japan Air 57.
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0: Orange Line in slow slow, will you speak to 210 knots?
1: Please speak 210 knots, Orange Line in slow slow. All
0: Nippon 8476, this is not maintained, Turbo 150.
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2: Tokyo approach Japan Air 8664, accept left turn.
0: Japan Air 8664, letter turn left in 020, reduce speed to 250 knots.
2: Heading 020, reduce speed 250 knots, Japan Air 8664.

0: Singapore 12, you guys direct to Alpha, Alpha 451, the weather.
1: Singapore 12, Rajab. How about direct to Jared?
0: Jared, here comes Singapore 12.
1: Rajab, direct to Jared, and descend and maintain 5000, Singapore 12.
0: Okay, direct Jared, descend and maintain 5000, Singapore 12.
1: Japan 864, turn left, heading 360.
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2: Singapore 1260,
0: 50, UNF. Singapore 12, Roger, heading 05, right heading 050, 0 vector 210.
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0: Tokyo Approach Engine 632, leaving Flight 280, descending 240, information Sierra.
1: Orange China 632, Tokyo Approach, runway 34, I flying heading 050, vector 2, Temis, maintain flight level 240.
0: Flight heading 050, maintain level 240, vector 434, right, Tokyo, vector 436, Tokyo, 632.

0: 450, confirm, you're passing flyover 279 now.
1: Passing flyover 276, heading
0: 450. Roger. Orange Island 632, turn left, heading 040, descend or maintain, flyover 150.
2: Orange Island 632, heading 040, stay again, descending altitude.
0: Orange Island 632, flyover 150.
2: Fly heading 040, descent 150, Orange Island 632.

0: Tokyo approach Eastern 607-0710-150,
1: Tokyo approach, runway 34I, cleared by a swamp tango arrival, maintain flight level 150.
0: Runway 34I, cleared by a swamp tango arrival, maintain flight level 150, Eastern 607.
1: Eastern 607, required direct connection.
0: Direct 610, Eastern 605, 607.
1: Say 450, required direct to Venus, December maintain flight level 150, cancel start reflection.
2: 13 and 10 flight level 152, cancel 36 and 7 4 5 0.

Two side, Tokyo approach, runway 34 right.

0: Gesta 25, Flying Henning 300, Vector 2 Temis, descend normal in 10, 1,000.
1: 7300,
0: Gesta 607, Flying Henning 180, Vector 2 Temis, descend normal in 10, 9,000.
1: Gliding 180, descend maintain 9,000, Gesta 607.

0: Yeah, this 360, December maintain flight number 150, cancel start restriction.
1: Cancel start restriction, December maintain flight number 150, yeah, this 360.

Thank you, runway 34 right, Bridges Tango arrival, maintain about 240, clear away 322.

0: Tokyo approach, good evening, clock 79, level 150, information Sierra.
1: Clock 79, Tokyo approach, runway 34R, cleared via swamp, tango arrival, maintain flight level 150.
0: Maintaining level 150, runway 34R, then cleared via swamp, tango arrival, clock 79.
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0: 6325, just under maintain 6000.
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0: AIP 360, contact radar 120.2.

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1: Gestar 25, contact radar 120 decimal 2.
3: Radar 120 decimal 2, set 25.

0: Greater Bay 322, descend on maintain, flight level 150, cancel Venus restriction.
1: Send number 150, cancel Venus restriction, Greater Bay 322.
0: Cross 79, descend on maintain, 11, correction, descend to reach 11,000 by Big Ben.
2: Descending to reach 11,000 by Big Ben, lot 79.
3: Cross 2, good afternoon, Korean Air 707, descending, flight level 240 by Ramak, descending flight level 301, good afternoon.
0: Korean Air 707, Tokyo approach, runway 34 right, we'll be a route as Tango arrival, maintain flight level 240.
3: Expect runway 34 right, we'll be a route as Tango arrival, descending flight level 240, Korean Air 707.

0: Four seven nine, nine five, yeah. nine ten, one one thousand, due to traffic.
1: Revised 1-1000, but we now 10,800 climbing up to 1-1000, lot 7-9.
0: Lot 7-9, thank you.

0: Descend and maintain flight level 150, clear via Delta 3 arrival.
1: Descend and maintain flight level 150, clear Delta 3 arrival, clear now, 737.

0: Tokyo Approach Beach 5 to wait leaving flight number 2714 to 40, information share.
1: Beach 5 to 8, Tokyo Approach, information uniform, light canary 2983, expect status Zulu, runway 34, right approach.
0: Expect status Zulu, runway 34, right, Beach 5 to 8.
1: Lot 79 of my heading 190, expect 210 meters, maintain 10,000.
2: Maintaining 10,000 and confirm heading right turn 190, lot 79.
1: Lot 79, I'm heading 190.
2: Roger.
1: Airbus 528,
0: clear via
1: Luta
0: Sangareva, maintain flight level 240. Clear via Luta Sangareva, maintain flight level 240, Airbus 528.
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0: Good day. AP, time 28,
2: this is a meeting, incredible, 150. This is transmitter 150, AP, time 28.

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1: American Korean Air 707.
0: Korean Air 707, contact Tokyo Radar 120, decimal 2.
1: Tokyo Radar 127, decimal 2, Korean Air 707.
0: Annual 120, decimal 2.
1: 120, decimal 2, Korean Air 707.
2: Tokyo Bus Engineer 209er, is able to request runway 34L to suit performance.
0: Engineer 209er, can you take runway 34L or do you need runway 34L for safety reasons?
2: This bad weather performance is able to request runway 34L.
0: Engineer 209er, you're running runway 34L, expect the rest runway 34L approach. Could be a slump echo level?
2: Stop for echo, runway 34, IRS runway 34L, to the engineer 209.
3: Approach, good evening, New Zealand 909, descending to reach available 150 by Vatala.
0: New Zealand 909, Tokyo approach, information uniform, night destination 209HD, report altitude.
3: Copy uniform 29.83 and descending through flight level 218, New Zealand 909.
0: New Zealand 909, Roger, I expect that it's good, runway 34, right approach.
3: Checking Eilish Zulu, runway 34, Eilish, New Zealand 909.
0: New Zealand 209, descend and maintain 11,000.
2: Descend and maintain 11,000, here is 209.
0: Airbus 528, descend and direct to peak, descend and maintain 10,000.
4: Direct to peak is 10,000, airpeach 528.
0: Linear 209, descend and maintain 7,000, increase rate of descent onto passing 9,000.
2: Descend and 7,000, increase descent onto passing 9,000,
0: engineer
2: 209.
0: Engineer 209, declare direct to peak descent.
2: Peak descent, engineer 209.
0: Engineer 909, previous Rubra Tango level.
3: Cleared, Lubla Tango arrival, New Zealand 909.
0: Airpeach 128, descend and maintain 6,000.
4: 6,000, airpeach 528.
5: Tokyo approach, good afternoon, Hamanaya TCL, level 150, information Tango.
0: Homeland 827, Tokyo approach, information uniform, light destination 2983, expect that it's suited, runway 34 right approach.
5: Chin-9-8-3, expect Zulu runway 24 right approach, Homeland 827.
0: Homeland 827, previous Swamp Tango level.
5: Swamp Tango level, copy, Homeland 827.
0: Homeland 827, descend and maintain 11,000.
5: Descend and maintain 11,000, Homeland 827.
0: FB 528, contact Tokyo Radar 120, decimal 2.
4: 1202, RPG 528.

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1: 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Flying 180
2: Virginia 209. Tokyo approach Virginia 14, leading flight 272, descending 240 by Mama, with the uniform.
0: Virginia 14, Tokyo approach, information vector, flight deck name, Virginia 83, expect status to the runway 34, right approach.
2: Check out, I just do runway 34, right, we check to Virginia 14.

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0: Flight Heading 160 Vector 2 Tamis, descend
1: maintain 7000. Heading 160 descend 7000.
0: I'm on AA 27. Linear 209, Visual Navigation Direct to Elgar, descend maintain 6000.
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2: Dock approach, good afternoon, Shifty AL 651, flight level 240, Skok 4420.
0: Shinchen 651, Tokyo approach, runway 34 right. Expect ILS Zulu, runway 34 right approach. Clear to be a route 35 arrival.
2: Expect runway 34 left and the route of Tango arrival, Shifty AL 651.
0: Shinchen 651, confirm your landing runway 34 Romeo.
2: Landing runway 34 Romeo is available. Request runway 34 left to the performance in the L 651.
0: Shenzhen 651, you confirm your landing performance?
2: FM, we have the landing weight is so heavy in the L 651.
0: Shenzhen 651, Roger, runway 34 left. Expect ILS runway 34 left approach.
2: Yes, runway 34 left approach CL 651, thank you.
3: Orange
0: China 624, descend and maintain flight level 150.
3: Descend and maintain flight level 150, Orange China 624.
0: Korean Air 2131, fly heading 190, vector to Temi, descend and maintain 6000.
1: Fly heading 190, vector to Temi, descend and maintain 6000, Korean Air 2131.

0: Cincinnati 65, expect IELS runway 34 left approach.
1: Expect runway 34 left, CL
0: 651. Korean Air 2131, turn left heading 180.
2: Turn left heading 180, Korean Air 2131.
0: Dynasty 126, contact Tokyo radar 120.2. Malaysian 70, descender maintain 10,000.
2: Maintain 10,000, Malaysian 70.
0: Cincinnati 651, descender maintain flight level 150.
1: Central flight level 150, Cincinnati 651.
0: All stations Tokyo approach, Narita KNH 2982, Narita KNH 2982. Korean Air 2131, contact Tokyo radar 120.2.
2: Contact Tokyo radar 120.2, Korean Air 2131.
3: We approach Command 1, shuttle 646250, level 240 with Victor.
0: Hong Kong shuttle 646, Tokyo approach, runway 34 right. Expect ILS Zulu, runway 34 right approach. Cleared via Delta Tango Oregon.
3: Hong
0: 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Descender maintain flight level 150. Narita KNH 2982, information excellent.
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0: Tokyo Approach, good evening, Giant 7147 Heavy 15-9 descending to 150 and information Victor.
1: Giant 7147 Tokyo Approach, runway 34 right. Expect ILS Zulu, runway 34 right approach. Clear to be a spoke Tango Oregon.
0: Okay, cleared for the, or expected the ILS Zulu 34 right by the Tupac Tango arrival for Giant 7147.
1: Malaysian 70, contact Tokyo radar 120.2.
2: 120.2, Malaysia 70.
3: Approach at 107, requesting 160 to the cloud.
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5: 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Origina 64, contact Tokyo radar, 120.2.
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5: 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Tianjia 651, comply with Venus altitude restriction.
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5: Action 9919, expect RS Zulu, runway 34, right approach. Expect RS Zulu, runway 34, right clear via route of Tango arrival.
4: Clear via route of Tango arrival. Expect IOS Zulu, runway 34, right action 9919.
6: Tokyo Approach, good evening, TMA 245, approaching from flight by 150, X-ray.
5: TMA 245, Tokyo Approach, runway 34, right, clear via Trump Tango level, descend and maintain 11,000.
6: Runway 34, right, Trump Tango level, descend and maintain 11,000, TMA 245.
5: Descend 1107, VSP to 2109.
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7: Tokyo Approach, Orange Liner 404, Fly Travel 240, Information X-ray.
5: Orange Liner 404, Tokyo Approach, Expect RS Zulu, Runway 34, Right Approach, Clear via Route of Tango Arrival.
7: Expect RS Zulu, Runway 34, Right Approach, Clear via Route of Tango Arrival, Now Heading 070.
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5: Tianjia 651, fly heading 360, vector to Gina, descend and maintain 5,000, increase descent until reaching 5,000.
3: Confirm fly heading 060 and ascend to 651.
5: Tianjia 651, confirm heading 360, descend and maintain 5,000, expedite descent.
3: Fly heading 360 and descend to 5,000 and expedite descent to 651.
5: Concord Shuttle 616, descend via start to 11,000.
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7: Keep heading 070, descend flight level 150, Orange Liner 404.
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5: 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Tianjia 651, contact Tokyo radar 120.2.
3: 120.2, good day, Tianjia 651.
7: Michelle 646, any speed control there?
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9: Japan 6778, Roger, runway change. Request landing runway 16 right due to performance.
5: Japan 6778, Roger, expect that is Yankee runway 16 right approach. Previous swamp November level.
9: Japan 6778, runway 16 right, clear via swamp November arrival.
5: T-way 245, contact Tokyo radar 120, decimal 2.
6: 120.2 T-way 245, good day.
5: Good
10: day. Tokyo approach, good day, 2799, maintaining global 240, information next track.
5: Contact 799, Tokyo approach, information Yankee, night of Canadian 2982, expect status Yankee, runway 16 left approach, previous route of full arrival.
10: Expect ILS Yankee, request ILS Zulu approach, 2779.
5: Contact 799, Can you accept the Iris Yankee if we vector you to the final?
10: Sorry,
5: 2779, we can accept the Zulu. Standby, break, Japan Air 6778, descend and maintain 11,000. Real speed is 2300 knots.
9: Japan 6778, descend 11,000, reduce speed 230 knots or less.
5: Hunter 79, confirm you accept Yankee runway 16 left.
10: Eric, request Alice Zulu, Qantas 79.
5: Hunter 79, roger, expect Alice Zulu, runway 16 left approach.
10: Qantas, copy the 16 left Zulu approach, Qantas 79.
5: Hunter 79, descend
10: to maintain flight level 150. Descend to maintain flight level 150, Hunter 79.

0: Tokyo approach, 5044, reading Bravo 175, descend bomb type 0, reading Yankee, descend slow runway 16, right, to Tacoma.
1: CP44 Tokyo approach, Tiger, for your performance, expect to see Yankee runway 16, right approach, clear via Swamp, November arrival.
0: Expect to see Yankee 16, right, clear via Swamp, November arrival, CP44.
2: 479 Avenue, speed 270 knots.
3: 270 knots. 270 knots.

0: Okay, so at today 2300 heavy descending to RW150C253 information Yankee.
1: Turkish 300 to get road runway 16 left, clear via Swamp Golf arrival.
0: Runway 16 left via Swamp Golf arrival, 2300.

0: Japan 6778, increase rate of descent until reaching 6000, please.
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0: Corea 799, Israel 110, 11,000, will you speed 250 knots, sir?
1: Sorry, Corea 790, say again.
0: Roger, Corea 799, Israel 110, 11,000, will you speed 250 knots, or less?
1: Center maintain 11,000, 350 knots or less, Corea 799.
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1: Qantas 79, can you take runway, expect, can you take ILS Yankee runway 16 Lima?
0: Affirm, Qantas 79.
1: Qantas 79, Raja, expect ILS Yankee runway 16 left approach.
0: ILS Yankee 16 left approach, Qantas 79.
1: Qantas 79, also expect the radar vector to final approach course.
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1: Increase rate of descent until Niner-Tonan, CP44.
0: Japanese Six-Seven-Seven-Eight, Clear Heading 300 Vector 2, Final Approach 4.
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0: Tokyo Turkish 3 00, can you confirm QNH?
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2: Approach, good evening, Connie 208, descending flight level 210 for 150 over left.
0: Connie 208, okay, approach, Narita QNH 2982, expect RC Yankee, runway 16 left approach, clear by Supok Golf arrival.
2: Okay, clear by Supok Golf arrival, expect ILS Yankee 16 left for Connie 208.
0: Connie 208, now lateral wind 10, 9000, cross left for at or below flight level 150.
2: Cross left for at 150 and descend to 9000 for Connie 208.
0: Santa 7 Niner, contact Tokyo radar 120, decimal 2.
1: 208, Connie 7 on the ground.
0: Bye. Connie 208, confirmation, cross left for at or below flight level 150.
2: Cross left bow at or below.

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0: Japan Airlines 42 traffic increase rate of descent until reaching 6000.
1: Increase rate of descent until reaching 6000, Japan Airlines 42.
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2: Descent of maintain 10,000, T-way 51.
3: Approach Orange Liner 18, request speed
0: 1900
3: due to performance.
0: Orange Liner 18, Roger, with speed 1900 no starless heading 310, contact Tokyo Radar 120, decimal 2.
3: Okay, 120, decimal 2, and heading 310, speed 1900, Orange Liner 18.

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0: Copan
2: TA-5-9. East target 603, turn right heading 170. Right heading 170, east
0: target 603.
2: Connie 208, turn right heading 300. Right heading 300, Connie 208.
3: Okay, approach orange line 18, say again frequency please.
0: That's our orange line 18, 120, decimal 2.
3: 1202, orange line 18, thank you.

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0: Right side 200, east target 603.
1: East target 603, visual maintain 6000.
0: Visual maintain 6000, east target 603.
1: Pony 208, video speed 230 now.
2: 230 on the street, Connie, 208.
1: Pony 208, contact Tokyo radar, 120, decimal 2.
2: 120, decimal 2, Connie, 208.
0: Approach East Star 603, reach the heading 230.
1: East Target 603, 220 traffic, cover heading 220.
0: Okay, 220, East Star 603.
1: East Target 603, turn right heading 220.
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2: Over T-way 5-1-A, located heading 010.
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0: Japan Air 942, report speed.
1: Japan Air 942, 240 knots.
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0: Japan 942, continue present heading. Vector to final approach course.
1: Japan 942, continue present heading.
2: Seaway 58,
1: belief speed 230 knots.
2: Seaway 58, total 0 knots, Seaway 518.

0: Squadra 61, Fra heading 350, Victor 2, final approach course.
1: Heading, say again, heading, Squadra 61.
0: Victor, heading 350.
1: Heading 350, Squadra 61.
2: Tokyo approach and now 106 heavy, descent facing flag level 168 for flag level 150 by green. Direct curing information, Zulu.
0: Asterama 06, Tokyo approach, runway 16 left, clear via Swamp Golf Arrival.
2: That's a swamp full for end, runway 16 left, Ashana 106.
0: Seaway 51, direct heading 330.
3: Left heading 330,

0: Six one contact Tokyo radar 120 decimal 2. 120 decimal 2 contact 6 one. 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

0: Flying for United 873, can we expect direct Casio?
1: United 876, please.
0: For United 873, can we expect direct Casio after Venus?
1: United 873, due to traffic to Hobart heading after Venus.
0: Okay, that works. Arigato.
1: United 873, leave Vixen heading 010, please.United 873, leave.
0: This time, heading 010 at this time.
1: United 873, negative, leave Venus heading 010, please.
0: Okay, after Venus, heading 010, United 873.

0: S3621 7 1 7 0 by 3 0 5 0 0 1 8 0.
1: Maintain file level 180 at 3 6 2 1 7.
2: S3621 7 confirm is revised descending in flight level 180.
0: A farm.
2: Roger, reclear descending in flight level 180. S3621 7 copy.

0: Please approach Eltan 166 direct 3 descending flight 150 passing flight 18 liner with Zulu.
1: Eltan 166 to approach runway 16 left clear via swamp golf arrival.
0: Runway 16 left clear to swamp golf arrival Eltan 166.

0: to approach Kova 1-C108, descending flight number 2405, Mama Squeak Zulu.
1: Dynasty 1-right to approach, expect RCMP runway 16-left approach, clear via Utah's golf arrival.
0: Utah's golf, IOS, Yankee 16-left approach, C108.
2: Airspring 6217 confirm, we also expect IOS Yankee approach runway 16-Lima.
1: Confirm, expect RCMP runway 16-left.
2: Okay, we copy, expect IOS Yankee runway 16-left, Airspring 6217, thank you.

0: Tokyo United 873 arriving at 10,000. Any specific speed you like?
1: United 873, normal speed.
0: Normal speed. We'll keep it for now at 310 speed, sir.
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1: Airspring 6317, descend on main tap, flight level 150.
2: Descending on main tap, flight level 150, Airspring 6217.
1: Dynasty 1-8, descend on main tap, flight level 200.
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1: United 873, turn left heading 340.
0: Left turn 340, 873.

0: S3-6217 traffic 10 o'clock 12 miles southbound leaving 10,500 to 13,000 for information.
1: Roger, we'll monitor on pickup S3-6217.
0: Edison 166, clear direct 610, determine 10, 11,000.
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1: Airplane 6217, notify heading 350, vector 2 final approach course.
0: Heading 350, vector 2 final approach course, Airplane 6217.
1: Airbus 160, fly heading 190, vector 2 final approach course, descend maintain 7000.
2: Fly heading 190, descend maintain 7000, Airbus 166.

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1: S-Link 6217, confirm is disseminating 1-1000 on altimeter 2980.
0: AFAN 11000 on QNH 29980.
1: 11000
0: on QNH 29980, S-Ring 6217, copy. Only point 442, declare direct to Venus, descend and maintain
3: flight level 200. Declare direct to Venus, descend the flight level 200, only point 442.

0: Tokyo approach is 110-9 Tarek Kurip. This is call level 1 Kurip and now passing level 177 information alpha.
1: This is 110-9 Tokyo approach, runway 16 left, clear DS1 for arrival.
0: Runway 16 left, clear DS1 for arrival, this is 110-9.
1: Airspring 6217, turn left heading 340, descending 6000.
2: Turn left heading 340, descending 6000, Airspring 6217.
1: Airspring 6217, contact Tokyo radar 120.2.
2: 120.2, good night, Airspring 6217.
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1: Heading 200, this is the main ten, 12000, this is 109.

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2: Tokyo approach, hello Hong Kong Shuttle 6505, number 253, descending 240 by Mamas, this is Alpha.
0: Hong Kong Shuttle 6.0, Tokyo approach, runway 16 left, clear via Lutas, golf arrival.
2: Lutas, golf arrival, ILS 16 left,
0: Hong Kong Shuttle 6.0, re-clear direct to Venus, descending maintain flight level 200.
2: Direct Venus, descend flight level 200, Hong Kong Shuttle 6.0.
0: Only point 442, this is maintain 1-1000.
1: Descend 1-1000, only point 442.
3: Shuttle, good evening, Qatari 806, descend correct, descend 1-1000.
0: Qatari 806, touch approach, expect ILS Yankee, runway 16 left approach. Narita Genet, 2980, information alpha.
3: Information alpha, 2980, ILS Yankee, 16 left, Qatari 806.
0: CJ 1109, contact Tokyo radar 120, decimal 2.
1: Okay, we're at 120, decimal 200, 109, what day?
0: Today. Dynasty 108, front heading 340, vector 2, final approach for descend maintain 10,000.
4: Level heading 340, descend 10,000, Dynasty 108.
0: All station touch approach, parallel direct approaches, runway 16 left and right in progress. Hong Kong Shuttle 6.0, descend maintain flight level 150.
2: Descend maintain flight level 150, Hong Kong Shuttle 6.0.
0: Qatar 806, flight heading 180, vector 2, final approach course, descend maintain 7000.
3: Heading 180, descend maintain 7000, Qatar 806.

0: 28442 traffic 11 o'clock 8 miles southeast 9 at Zandvoort 737.
1: Only 28442 negative contact in cross.
0: Dynasty 108 Lisana maintain 9 at Zandvoort.
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0: Qatar 806 reduce speed 240 knots.
2: Speed 240 knots, less Qatar 806.

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1: Please be 210 no, Qatari 806.
2: Okay, approach the time 672, good evening, descending level 1501009 at formation Alpha.
0: Ethiopian 672, Tokyo approach, runway 16 left, clear via swamp for arrival.
2: Roger, runway 16 left, clear swamp, golf arrival, confirm, descending 672.
0: Ethiopian 672, correct.

0: Gear Alfred, Virginia, 630 Victor, passing level 265, descent level 240, back Mama. And information Alpha.
1: Virginia 63, throttle approach runway 16 left, clear via Rutas Golf arrival.
0: Rutas Golf, runway 16 left, Virginia 630.
1: Qatar 806, turn right heading 200.
2: Right heading 200, Qatar 806.
1: Only point 442, turn left heading 340, descent maintain 10,000.
0: Best 340, descend 10,000, only point 442.
1: Qatar 806, descend maintain 6,000, contact Tokyo radar 120.2.
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1: Only point 442, contact Tokyo radar 120.2.
0: Radar 1202, only point 442.
1: Spring 408, clear direct Big Ten, descend maintain 1,000. Spring 408, clear direct Big Ten, descend maintain 1,000.
3: Clear direct Big Ten, descend maintain 1,000, Spring 408.
4: Ethiopian 672, approach level 150.
1: Roger, maintain flyable. Ethiopian 672, now descend maintain 1,000.
4: Ethiopian 1,000.
1: Spring 408, fly heading 180, Vista to final approach course, descend maintain 7,000.
3: Fly heading 180, descend maintain 7,000, Spring 408.
0: Virginia 630, level 240 by Mama.
1: Virginia 630, clear director Venus, descend maintain flightable 150.
0: Direct Venus, descend level 150, Virginia 630.
5: Okay, approach, expect 606 heavy, descend passing Palavo 29 for Palavo 240 by Mama, Jersey, Alpha.
1: Expecting 606, touch approach, stage and last.
5: Eventually Palavo 240 by Mama, now passing Palavo 325.
1: Expecting 606, touch approach, Raja, expect IDCN, T runway 16 left approach, KNH 2980, information Alpha.
5: With Alpha, QNH
1: 29er, AQ,
5: runway
1: 16, expressing 606. Expressing 606, clear via Rutas, golf arrival.
5: Rutas, golf arrival, runway 16,
1: expressing 606. Concourse 6.0, traffic 11 o'clock, 5 miles, south east 19,000, Eva 330.
6: Traffic inside, Concourse 6.0.
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3: Doctor Fox, Korean 713, approaching Korea second flight level 170 for flight level 150 information alpha.
0: Korean Air 713, Tokyo approach, runway 16 left, clear via swamp for arrival.
3: Runway 16 left, clear via swamp, Golf arrival, Korean 713.

0: any speed restriction for Hong Kong Shuttle 650?
1: Hong Kong Shuttle 650, it is speed 230 knots now.
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0: On call shuttle 650, front heading 360, vector 2, final approach call。
2: Heading 360, Hong Kong shuttle 650。
0: Excuse me, 606, re-clear direct Venus, please now maintain flight level 150.
3: Direct Venus, central level 150.
0: Korean Air 713, this is the maintain 1000.
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1: Tokyo approach the radar Ethiopian 120, decimal 2, Ethiopian 672, good day.
0: Good day. Hong Kong Shuttle 650, turn left heading 340.
2: Left heading 340, Hong Kong Shuttle 650.

0: Oceania 630 traffic 10 o'clock, 1-2 miles, southbound 9000, Boeing 727.
1: Cockpit traffic inside Marina 630.
0: Korean Air 713, descend maintain 9000.
2: Descend to 9000, Korean Air 713.
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1: 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Korean 713.

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0: 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Bohemia 630, turn left heading 340.
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0: Tokyo approach range line 114 leaving flyby 211 descend level 150 information Alpha.
1: Orange line 114 Tokyo approach runway 16 left clear VS1 call for arrival.
0: So runway 16 left clear to some call for arrival orange line 114.
2: Bayonet 630 request for the descent.
1: Bayonet 630 descend maintain 6000.
2: 6000 Bayonet 630.

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0: Bohemian 630, contact Tokyo radar 120, this is 2.
2: 602, Bohemian 630, good day.
0: 6 9 1 1 4, this is maintain 11,000.
3: System 11,000, range line of 114.
0: Expressing 606, flying heading 360, vector 2 final cross hold.

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1: Tokyo approach to the 874 heavy descending flight level 240 by Mama.
0: Good 874, touch approach, expect ILS Yankee runway 16 left approach. QNH 2980, information Bravo.
1: Information Bravo 2980, ILS Yankee 16 left, good 874.
0: Good 874, clear via Rutas Golf arrival.
1: Rutas Golf, good 874.
0: Expressing 606, turn left heading 340, descend maintain 6000.
2: Heading 340, descend maintain 6000, expressing 606.
0: Orange Liner 114, clear direct Casio.
3: Direct Casio, Orange Liner 114.
0: Orange Liner 114, descend maintain 7000.
3: The system 7000, confirm direct to Casio, Orange Liner 114.
0: Orange Liner 114, direct to Casio 7000.
3: Casio 7000, Orange Liner 114.

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1: Below 10,000, maintain 25
0: for the north. Expressing 606, contact Tokyo radar 120, this mark 2.
1: 1202 for later, expressing 606.
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0: 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Leaving Flyvel 275, descend Flyvel 240 by Mamas.
1: Destiny Hotel 6 Tokyo Approach. Good evening, expect ILS Yankee, Laiwa 6 Test Approach. Cleared by Lutas Golf Arrival. Maintain flight 240 by Mamas.
0: Expect Yankee runway 16 level approach, clear via the dust drop, arrival descend for level 240 by my master, spring 426.

0: Scooter SM4 Drive 10 o'clock 100 miles southeastbound at 7000 climb 9000.77.
1: Roger, traffic today 74.
0: Scooter SM4 fly heading 360 vector to final post course maintain 10000.
1: Heading 360 maintain 10000 vector for final scooter 74.

0: Orochi, good evening, Tower 703, direct Kuri, Houston, maintain 12150, waiting for Mission Bravo.
1: Astro 703, Tokyo Approach, good evening, report passing RC.
0: Testing 171, Tower 703.
1: 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Cleared by Swamp Golf Arrival, maintain 150 back clip.
0: ILS Yankee, runway 16, left to approach, Swamp Golf Arrival, 75 150 back clip, Astro 703.
1: 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Expect IS Yankee, live 16 left approach. Clear the best, Swamp Golf Arrival.
0: 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Astro
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0: Grip, flight 150, Astro 703.

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0: Astro 703 turn lightning 200 vector to final approach or distant 7000.
1: Right turn heading 200 vector to final approach course distant 7000 Astro 703.
0: Stock Astro 4 distant 10000.
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0: Astro 703, turn right heading 270, distance 6000.
1: Right turn heading 270, distance maintain 6000, Astro 703.
3: Booking approach APC 506, leaving gradivator 290, descending gradivator 240 with Bravo.
0: Air pitch 506 Tokyo approach. Expect ILS Yankee line 16 left approach. Cleared by Lutas Golf arrival. Maintain pressure 240 fire mammoth.
3: ILS Yankee runway 16 left clear by Lutas Golf arrival. Maintain pressure 240 fire mammoth. Air pitch 506.

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0: Chest report 6000.
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0: Test Spring 426, fly heading, turn left heading 280, vector 2, final post course, maintain 6000.
2: Delivering 280, maintain 6000, test Spring 426.
0: Starwalk High Stroke 4 Strike 11 o'clock 8 miles no south eastbound at minus 1000, Airbus 320.
2: Traffic inside South 824.
0: Roger. Test 24 to 60D speed to 210.
2: Reduce speed 210, test wing 426.
0: All single sound, 90 QNS 279, QNS 279 inches.

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1: 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Rainer 7300, Disarmament 10, Flight 150.
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0: Tokyo approach, Kami 500, descending flight 240, Richland Mammoth, receive Alpha.
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1: 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Cleared via Lutas Golf arrival, maintain flight 240 via Mammoth.
0: 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Kasey 500.
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0: Delta approach, good evening, Alpha Hotel, I'll take you by 2, passing 50261, descending 50240, reach by Mama, information Delta.
1: Hong Kong Shuttle 652, Tokyo approach, runway 16 left, Liquid Direct B, NAX, and Lutas, Golf, Arago, maintain flight level 240.
0: Runway 16 left, Direct B, NAX, cleared Lutas, Golf Arrival, descending 50240, Hong Kong Shuttle 652.
1: Orange Anna 7300, Fly Heading 340, Vector to final approach call.
2: Fly Heading 340, Orange Anna 7300.
1: Apeach 506, turn left, Heading 330.
2: Sorry, Heading 330, Apeach 506.

0: Direct booth, descend 12,000, Cathay Francisco.
1: Tokyo approach, good evening, Eva YNSX, flight level 2463, descending flight level 240 by Mamas, station Bravo.
0: Eva YNSX, Tokyo approach, information Delta, Narita QNH2, 9979, runway 163 Ma.
1: Roger, QNH2, Delta, and speed of performance, request runway 16 right.
0: Eva YNSX, expect ICE Yankee, runway 16 right approach, cleared by Arutas Golf Arrival.
1: Roger,
0: we just got arrival in the LCC
1: 16 right, and we'll be
0: done
1: by one. Eva 1996,
0: declared direct Venus.
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2: Descend 6000, radar 120.9, Orange Niner 7300, stay.
0: Stay.
3: Eva 196,
0: good for descent. Eva 196, descend maintain flight level 150.
3: Descend level 150, Eva 196.

0: UTS 109 is passing flight level 300 for flight level 240 by Monmouth, information Delta.
1: UTS 109 Tokyo approach, midwing, runway 16 left, cleared via Rutas, Golf, Arago, maintain flight level 240.
0: Okay, cleared via Rutas, Golf, arrival, maintain 240. UTS 109 requires 16 right for operation SFC.
1: UPS 109, confirm runway 16 right due to performance.
0: Affirmative for UPS 109.
1: UPS 109, Roger, expect Alex Yankee runway 16 right approach.
0: Expect Alex Yankee 16 right approach, UPS 109.
1: Cancel 500, traffic 10 o'clock, 15 mile converging, leaving 8500, climbing 11787.
2: Cancel 500.

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0: Cathay 500, stop descend maintain 11,000. Cathay 500, stop descent, maintain 11,000.
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2: Lock.
0: 1196 direct boost and December maintain 13000.
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0: Chinatown 271, Tokyo approach, standby. UPS 109, required extra Venus, December maintain flight level 150.
2: Check Venus, descend maintain flight level 150, UPS 109.
0: Cathay 500, contact radar 120.2.
1: 120.2, Cathay 500.
0: Chinatown 271, go ahead.
2: Chinatown 271, descending flight level 240 with information Delta.
0: Chinatown 271, Raja, runway 16 left, required direct route, then route after Golf arrival, maintain flight level 240.
2: Maintain flight level 240, direct to route, then route after Golf arrival, terminate train 271.
0: Chinatown 271, let me confirm you are passing flight level 267.
2: A5 Chinese, System 1.
0: Good job.

0: Dr. Butch, MS 31 hit Super on descent 150, passing 177.
1: MS 318, Tokyo approach, information on Delta, Narita QNH 29979, expect us Yankee runway 16 right approach.
0: Let's Yankee runway 16 right 297-4, MS 31 hit Super.
1: MS 318, clear via swamp, November arrival, maintain flight 150.
0: Okay, level 150, confirm the swamp, November arrival for MS 318.
1: MS 318, Alpha.
0: MS 318, swamp, November, MS 318.
1: EVA 1916, December maintain 1-2000.
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1: 250 knots, Emirates 318.
2: Touch on for 8516 leading to 88 descending to 240 inspection Delta. Descent runway 16 right, 38.
0: Only point 516 Tokyo approach, expect ICE Yankee runway 16 right approach. Cleared by Arutas Golf arrival, maintain flight level 240.
2: Expect ICE Yankee 16 right, cleared by Arutas Golf arrival, maintain 240 only point 8516.
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0: Day. EVA 196, turn left heading 320, 340 vector to final approach call. Descend and maintain 900,000.
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0: Emirates 318, descend and maintain 1,000.
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0: EVA 1916, contact radar 120.2.
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0: Nippon Kongo 226 Tokyo approach, expect ICMP runway 16 right approach, clear via route as goal forever.
2: Tokyo approach, compound 1, channel 108 heavy, direct green, maintain flyway 150, information.
0: Channel 108 Tokyo approach, compound 1, do you have information on Delta?
2: We have information Delta. If we have request 16 right to do the performance, Ashana 108.
0: Ashana 108, expect ASEAN key runway 16 right approach, clear via swamp November arrival.
2: Okay, it's Yankee, expect ASEAN key 16 right to swamp November arrival, Ashana 108.

0: NS3271, required direct Venus, descend and maintain flight level 150.
1: Back to Venus and descend, maintain flight level 150, turn NS3271.
0: Nippon Cargo 226, reduce speed to 270 knots. 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
2: Descend and maintain 13,000, UPS 109.
1: Emirates 318, descend and maintain 9,000.
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3: Tokyo approach, FPJ 582, leaving to 5177, descend to 150, information. Delta.
1: Airpitch 582, Tokyo approach, runway 16 left, cleared via swamp, golf, arrival, maintain flyby 150.
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1: MS 318, contact radar, correction, reduce speed to 230 knots, contact radar 120.2.
2: Reduce speed 230 knots, radar 120.2, MS 318, correct.
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All station, Tokyo approach, parallel wireless approach to runway 16 right and 16 left in progress. Narita QNH 2907A, QNH 2907A.

0: Airpeach 582, fly heading 190, vector to final approach course. Descend normal maintain 7000.
1: Fly heading 190, descend to 8001, Airpeach 582.
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1: Heading 190, descend to 7000, Airpeach 582.
0: Ashana 108, reduce speed to 230 knots.
2: Reducing speed to 230 knots, Ashana 108.
0: Nippon Cargo 226, reduce speed to 250 knots.
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0: UPS 109, reduce speed to 230 knots.
2: Slow to 230 knots, UPS 109.
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0: TV 247, Tokyo approach, good evening. Runway 16 left approach, Narita QNH 2978, information echo.
3: Roger, 16 left, and altimeter 2978, TV 247.
0: TV 247, fly heading 200, vector to final approach course, descend and maintain 7000.
3: Heading 200, descend and maintain 7000, TV 247.
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0: APH 582, contact radar 120-02.
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0: UPS 1097 Town, left heading 320 vector to final approach call.
1: Left heading 320 UPS 109.
2: Tokyo approach Korean 705, heavy direct green, maintain flight level 150 with echo.
0: Korean 705, Tokyo approach, runway 16 left, clear via swamp, golf arrival, maintain flight level 150.
2: Runway 16 left, maintain flight level 150, clear the swamp, golf arrival, Korean 705.
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0: Channel 2271, traffic 12 o'clock, 5 mile crossing left to right, 11000, 787.
4: Roger, 7-8.

0: 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Increase rate of descent until passing 900,000.
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1: Radar 1202, TV247, good
0: night UPS 109, reduce speed to 210 knots, contact radar 120-02
2: Well, it's 210 knots, contact 120.2, UPS 109
0: Shana 108, turn right, heading 270, vector to final approach course.
3: Right, 270, vector for final course, Shana 108.
0: China Eastern 271, descender maintain 10,000.
4: Descender maintain 10,000, China Eastern
0: 271. Only point, disregard.China Eastern 271, fly heading 340, vector to final approach course.
4: The heading 340, China Eastern 271.
0: China 108, descender maintain 11,000.
3: Descender maintain 11,000, China 108.
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5: 13,000, point 516.
0: UPS 1, correction, orange line 118, after passing grip, descender maintain 11,000.
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0: Orange China 616, Tokyo approach, runway 16 left, cleared by Rutas Golf arrival, descend and maintain flight level 150.
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0: 705.

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0: Korean Air 705, descender maintain 7000.
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0: Chinese 9271, due to traffic, maintain 10000.
2: Maintain 10000, China Eastern 271.
0: Korean Air 705, you are on shortcut course. Increase rate of descent until passing 9000.
1: Increase rate of descent until passing 9000. Shortcut Korean Air 705.
0: Orange Air 616, require direct Venus.
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0: Orange Air 11A, reduce speed to 220 knots.
1: Yes, 220 knots, Orange Air 11A.

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1: Right, 270, descend 6000, Orange Line 118.
0: Only point 8516, turn left, heading 290, descend on maintain 10000.
1: 290,
0: 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Orange Line 118, contact radar 120-02.
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0: Orange Line 616, descender maintain 6000, expect a short cut vector, so increase rate of descent.
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0: 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Okay, 700, confirm any speed restrictions by Copen.
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2: After passing grip, descend or maintain 1000, J Springway 836.
1: Nippon Cargo 226, descend or maintain 9000.
3: 9000, Nippon Cargo 226.
1: Orangina 616, contact radar 120-2.
4: 1202, Orangina 616.
1: Nippon Cargo 226, contact radar 120-2.
3: 1202, Nippon Cargo 226.
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3: Tokyo approach and point 50 to leading 170, descending 150, reach the call.
1: Only point 50 to Tokyo approach, runway 163 miles.
3: 163 miles, point 50.

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0: Only point 502, clear via swamp, golf arrival. After passing grip, descender maintain 11,000.
2: After passing grip, descend 11,000, clear via swamp, golf arrival, point 502.

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1: Airbase 530, Tokyo approach, runway 16, left, clear via Lutas, golf arrival.
0: Clear via Lutas, golf arrival, 4 runway 16, left, airbase 520.
1: Airbase 530, reclear direct to Lutas, maintain flight level 240.
0: Take Lutas, descend, maintain flight level 240, airbase 530.

0: 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J-Spring 836, Recre Director Casio, descend and maintain 9000.
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0: APH 530, descend and maintain flight level 150.
2: Descend 150, APH 530.
0: Orange Liner 7304, recreate direct Rutas, maintain flight level 240.
3: Thank you, direct Rutas, maintain flight level 240, Orange Liner 7304.

0: Orange Line 7304, Freaker Director Venus, descend maintain flightable 150.
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0: Smart Cat 700, turn left heading 310.
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2: Front heading 250, descend maintain 6000, gestring 836.

0: 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All Nippon is 502, descend and maintain 6000.
1: Descend 6000, runway 502.
0: Smart Cat 700, turn left heading 230, descend and maintain 1800.
2: Left heading 230, descend 1800, Smart Cat 700.
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0: SmartCat 700, turn left heading 190, clear past Yankee, runway 16 left approach.
2: Left heading 190, clear past Yankee, runway 16 left approach, SmartCat 700.
0: All Nippon 8502, fly heading 270, vector defined push course, runway 16 left.
1: Heading 270 Nippon 8502, 16 left.

0: Papa, Sierra Dynasty, Oscar 6, passing 5 level 246 for 5 level 240, information Foxtrot.
1: Dynasty 106, okay, approach runway 16 left, clear be Ruta, score for Echo.
0: We 16 right, via Ruta, score Rebel, Dynasty 106.
1: Upon 16 Lima, maintain 5 level 240, Dynasty 106.
0: 16 left, maintain 5 level 240. Dynasty 106.
2: Tokyo Block Air Beach 508, leading flight level 292, descend flight level 240 by Mamas Information. Fox, short.
1: Air Beach 508, Tokyo approach, runway 16 left, clear via Ruta, score for arrival.
2: Runway 16 left, clear via Ruta, score for arrival, Air Beach 508.
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1: Air Beach 508, Recre Director Venus, descend maintain flight level 160.
2: Director Venus, descend flight level 160, Air Beach 508.
1: J-Spring 836, turn left heading 190, clear for Yankee, runway 16 left approach.
4: Turn left heading 190, clear for IDF Yankee, runway 16 left approach, J-Spring 836.

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0: 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Clear past Yankee, runway 16 left approach.
1: Left 190, clear direct Yankee, runway 16 left approach, point 502.

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0: Orange line 234, Tokyo approach, runway 16 left, clear via Ruta, Golf arrival, descend maintain flight level 150. Airpitch 508, recall direct Gamma, descend maintain 10,000.
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0: Orange line 234, recall direct Venus.

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0: Airbus 53 set up continue present heading back 35 approach course, maintain 6000.
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0: Orange Liner 7304, continue present heading back 35 approach course, maintain 6000.
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0: Airbeach 530, Sun, Rested Engel 190, clear for Yankee, runway 16 left approach.
2: Left end heading 190, clear to pilot Yankee, runway 16 left approach, Airbeach 530.
3: Tokyo approach, runway 514, leaving by level 277, descending 2405, normal speed, box load.
0: Orange line up 514, Tokyo approach, runway 16 left, clear via route at Golf Arrival.
3: Runway 16 left, clear via route at Golf Arrival, runway 514.
0: Orange line up 514, descend maintain 10,000.
3: Then 10,000, and runway 514.
0: Orange line up 7304, turn left heading 260.
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0: 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Orange Liner 7304, turn left heading 230.
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1: 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Tokyo Approach, APH 313, Bravo 310, Alpha 502, Foxtrot by Mama, please, Foxtrot.
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0: APH 313, recreate direct route, ask, descend at parity description, maintain flight about 240.
1: That is a route, ask on descent 240, parity description, APH 313, thank you.

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0: Airbeach 313, cancel all restrictions on the south.
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0: Orange Liner 234, reduce speed to 200 knots to arrest.
3: Reduce 200 knots to arrest, Orange Liner 234.
0: Airbeach 508, turn left heading 190, clear for Yankee runway 16 left approach.
1: Left heading 190, clear for Yankee runway 16 left approach, Airbeach 508.

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0: 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Airpitch 313, reclear direct of Vena.
1: Delta Vena, Airpitch 313.
0: Dynasty 106, turn left heading 190. Descend maintain 1800, clear for Yankee, runway 16 left approach.
2: Heading 190, descend 1800, clear for Yankee, runway 16 left approach, Dynasty 106.

0: Orange line 2-3-4, turn left heading 290, descend and maintain 3000.
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0: Orange Liner 234, contact on Narita Tower, one white decimal 35.
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1: Descent 6000, APH313.
2: Tokyo approach, APH364, leaving 264, 240 by Mama. Request heading 0805, due weather. And we have information golf.
0: APH364, Tokyo approach, fly heading 085, vector 2B now.
2: Fly heading 0805, APH364, request another 20 mile, please.
0: Yep. And APH364, expect Iris Yankee, runway 16 right, set by Lutas Golf Arrival.
2: Expect Iris Yankee, runway 16 right, clear via Lutas Golf Arrival, APH364.

0: British Police Lamenting, Everyone 50, cancel all restrictions on star.
1: 那现在 Descent 50150 cancel all restrictions on star,
0: BC64. 我们现在514 contact tower, 帮忙 HR35.
2: 118,
0: 35, start at 514, great. 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
3: 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Left hand 320, that's 313.
1: Tokyo approach AP364, request heading 065.
0: Yeah, AP364, turn left heading 065.
1: Left heading 065, AP364.

0: approach Kumbawa, Philippines 4 3 2,
1: standing condition level 240, runway 1. Philippines 4 3 2, Tokyo approach, Kumbawa, runway 1, 6 right, Cyrus Yankee, runway 1, 6 right approach, headed by Rudolph Golf Club.

TPIN 432, Lisa Maintain, Hebrew 150, cancel all restrictions on staff. 10 level 150, cancel all level restrictions.

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0: 313, turn left heading 19 out road, 394 body, clarify this Yankee runway 162 left approach.
1: Left heading 19 out road, clarify this Yankee runway 162 left approach, APA 313.

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0: Good night.Origin 526, take a direct of Venus, return maintain, flyover 150, cancel all restrictions on star.
2: Direct Venus, cancel all restrictions on star, enter now,
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2: Origin 150, enter now, 15.

0: Take up all torrent Niner 44 ACB flight level 28 Niner descending flight level 240 information for
1: Orient 448 Tokyo approach This Iris Yankee runway 16 right approach Cleared by Rutas Golf Arrival
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2: Leaving Jemin, heading 270 for Vector's final approach. Philippines, 14.
3: Tokyo approach, T-Way 249. Maintain full alert on 50 with the coast.
0: T-Way 249, Tokyo approach, runway 16 left, clarify as 1, golf arrival.
3: Golf arrival, T-Way 249.
0: T-Way 249 and runway 16 left.
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0: Tokyo approach MP is 5 manager of flight level 168, descending flight level 150. We have hotel.
1: MP 5-9-0 Tokyo approach. Expect Iris Yankee runway 162 right approach, cut by a swamp golf arrival.
0: Yeah, yeah, swamp golf and expect Iris Yankee runway 16 right, MP 5 manager.
1: Philippine 432, determine 10, 2800.
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1: Receiving 190, clear for and this Yankee runway 16 right approach, orange line up 526.
0: APH590, reduce speed to 210 knots, then Islam and send 9000.
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2: Left hand 190, clear for the RS to Yankee 16 left, Seaway 249.
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1: Bye-bye.
0: AP-5900, turn left heading 1-9-0, 3 mile form, tenor, clear fire left Yankee, runway 16, right approach.
1: Heading 1-9-0, clear fire left Yankee, runway 16, right, APH-5900.

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1: APC 366, Tokyo approach, runway 16 right, cleared by Yalutas, golf arrival.
0: Yalutas, golf arrival, runway 16 right, APC 366.
1: Orange liner 120, descend the main 10, 3000.
2: 3000, descend 120.
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1: Runway 16 right, clear, expect Helsinki, runway 16 right approach, clear go by route as go for arrival, runway China 528.
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1: 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Crazy Rutas, golf rival, cross Mamasa travel to full throttle.
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0: 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Yeah,
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0: Orange line up 528, maintain 6000 till Jimmy. 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
1: 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Clear for us, Yankee runway 16 right approach. 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
1: Direct Gemini. Maintain 6000 till Gemini. Clear for the Yankee, 16 right approach. Orange Line 336.

0: Tokyo approaching Concorde 242, leaving ground level 263 for ground level 240 and USD9, we have turn for the goal, we have
1: the Nippon Kai 243, Tokyo approach, runway change is progress, expect ILS runway 34 left.
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0: Good evening, QK approach, Orange China, 23, to leaving, 3054, Liberty, 240, we have information on Lima.
1: Orange China, 23, to get approach, Russia, runway 34 left, expect ILS runway 34 left.
0: OK, 34 left, expect ILS runway 34 left, approach, Orange China, 23.
1: Orange China, 238, descend, maintain, flight level 180.
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1: 13000, Orange Liner 338.
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1: Direct China, contact 7-4000.
0: Orange Line 23 to far, descend maintain 4000, clear for ILS runway 34 left approach.
1: Copy, direct China, 4000, 7-4 left approach, Orange Line 23.

0: Tokyo approach on a phone 217, leaving 207, climb 230. Tokyo approach on a phone 217, how do you read?
1: Only 217, Tokyo approach,
0: Shasha. Alright, climbing, flight 230, respond 217.

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0: Okay, expect ILS Jackie 16 left with Supok, false arrival at Nomiko 058.

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1: Jack Gemini, descend on the main chain, 9000, out of Mexico 058.

0: Tokyo approach, County 550, 216, cross Westbow 150, we have information, Bravo.
1: County 550, Tokyo approach, runway 16 left, grid V of Supok Golf arrival.
0: 16 left, Supok Golf arrival, County 550.
1: County 550, clear drift to Supok and maintain travel 150.
0: Direct Supok, maintain 150, County 550.

0: Romeo Bridge, good morning, FedEx 531-9 Heavy, descending 319, 6-150, Mason Bravo.
1: Morning, FedEx 531-9 Tokyo Approach, runway 16 left, cleared via Supok Golf Rival.
0: 16 left for Supok Golf Rival, FedEx 531-9.

0: Connie 550, clear direct German, please stand on the main thing, 9000.
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0: FedEx 5319, Rick Rear, Jack German, please stand on the main thing, 9000.
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0: 7171 Tokyo Approach, runway 16 left, expected Yankee, runway 16 left approach, crazy Spock golf rival.
1: Crazy Spock golf arrival, expect runway higher left, Yankee 16 left.

0: Romeo, John 7171. Confirm it. Search is that the Sofong Gulf. Zero 7171.
1: John 7171. At this time, clear just to Jemin and descend on the maintain 9000.
0: Just to Jemin, descend 9000, John 7171.

0: here. There's a Kevin Charles Kilo there, but not number 5 Alpha.
1: Morning, Cathay 006, Tokyo Approach, runway 16 left. Expectaris Yankee, runway 16 left approach. Could it be a route as Golf Rival?
0: This is Golf Rival. And Cathay 006, please hold to request route by 165.
1: Cathay 006, Roger. Expectaris Yankee, runway 16 right approach. And could it be a route as Golf Rival?
0: This is Golf Rival, Alex Yankee, 165 approach. Cathay 006, thank you.
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1: Cathay 006, Korea Drift Boost, Isla no maintain for 150.
0: 10150, say again, right for direct.
1: Cathay 006, Drift Boost, Bravo, Oscar, Oscar, Tango Hotel.
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0: Tokyo 4-4, Nippon Kaga 143, descending to Cross Expo at 150. There's a problem. Person 1-2-5, what's the problem?
1: Morning, Nippon Kaga 143, Tokyo approach. Roger. It is runway 16 right. Expect RS Yankee, runway 16 right approach. Could it be a Supok Golf rival?
0: Nippon North, RS Yankee 16 right.

0: 日本海 143 and verify clear via Supok Golf Rival.
1: Touch approach at PC 630 the money, heading for Tabere 290, extending Tabere 240 by Mama Chong Bravo.
0: Airpitch 620, Tokyo Approach, runway 16 left, clear via Rutas, Golf Rival.
1: Runway 16 left, clear via Rutas, Golf Rival, Airpitch 620.
0: Connie 550, the center maintain 6000.
2: Center maintain 6000, Connie 550.
0: Airpitch 620, recreate eject boost, the center maintain travel 150.
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3: Clear drift Casio, Cathay 006.

0: Item echo 058, continue present heading, red of executive time protocol, and resume normal speed.
1: Resume normal speed, present heading, item echo 058, vector for final approach course.
0: Morning Tai 640, Tokyo approach, runway 16 left, expect Tai Yankee, runway 16 left approach. Grid via route as golf rival.
2: Runway 16 left,
3: Tokyo approach, medic 5324, heavy flight level 278, descending flight level 240 by Rufus, normal speed, that's the next problem.
0: Morning FedEx 5324, Tokyo approach, runway 16 left, and clear via route as golf rival.
3: Okay, understand, Rufus, golf arrival, ILS, runway 16 left, and we are descending across 240 by Mama, FedEx 5324.
0: FedEx 5324, roger, and recreate Jack Venus, descend and maintain level 150.
3: Okay, reclear now direct Venus, descend maintain flight level 150, FedEx 5324.
0: FedEx 5319, descend and maintain 6000.
4: 6000, FedEx 5319.
0: Gent 7171, reduce speed to 250 knots.
5: Reduce speed 250 knots, Gent 7171.
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0: Thai 640, clear direct Venus, do you still maintain purple 150? Connie 550, continue present heading, red of X, 25 first course.
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0: Alright, Mexico 058, turn left heading 240, determine maintain 1800.
1: Left heading 240, determine maintain 1800, Aero Mexico 058.
0: FedEx 5319, continue present heading radar vector 25 first goal, and resume normal speed.
2: Press the heading and radar vector final approach course normal speed, FedEx 5319.
0: County 550, descend and maintain 3000.
3: Send and maintain 3000, County 550.
0: Aero Mexico 058, turn left heading 190, clear for ISNC, runway 16, left approach.
1: Left heading 190, clear for the ILS Yankee runway 16, left approach, Aero Mexico 058.
0: Jet 7171, front heading 290, red vector 25 approach course.
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0: Scotty 5507, left heading 240, this runway 1800.
3: Left turn 240, 1800, Connie 550.
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0: 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This runway 1 2000.
5: Heading 290,
0: send 1 2000, Nippon Cargo 243. Connie 550, left heading 190, clear for Islet Yankee, runway 16 left approach.
3: Left 190, cleared Islet Yankee, 16 left, Connie 550.
0: Delta 006, flight heading 010, red vector 25 approach course.
6: Turn left heading 010, Delta 006.

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0: 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Giant 7171, turn left heading 280.
2: Left heading 280, Giant 7171.
0: Cathay 006, turn left heading 350.
3: Left heading 350, Cathay 006.

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0: Nippon Cargo 143, descend on the main chain 1-1000.
4: 1-1000, 143.
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1: 1-0, clear for Helsinki, 16 left approach for FedEx 531-9.

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5: That's okay, about, good morning, hold on, that's 854, passing on level 297, descend 240, respect my mom, information, Charlie.
0: 공사 854, Tokyo approach, number 16, left, clear by Lucas Golf level.
5: Number 16, left, clear by Lucas Golf level, hold on, that's 854.
0: Giant 7171, return maintain 1800.
2: Descend 1800, Giant 7171.
0: Just 006, turn left, clearing 330.
6: And let's think 330, Kaseya
0: 006. 5324, descend and maintain 6000.
7: Descend maintain 6000, say 5324.
0: Giant 7171, turn left wing 190, 3-mile from body, clarify left hand key, runway 16, left approach.
2: Turn left heading, 190, clear ILS Yankee 16 left, Giant 7171.
5: Yeah, Patron Cross, that's 8542, weather request direct to Venus.
0: Ongsha 854, Rika direct to Venus, descend and maintain level 150, cancel all restrictions on staff.
5: Direct to Venus, descend level 150, cancel all restrictions on staff. Ongsha 854.
0: Nippon Cargo 143, reduce speed to 220, no, descend and maintain 8000.
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1: Hong Kong Shadow 854, now Rika direct to Copen.
2: Perfect, Copen, Hong Kong Shadow 854.
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3: 118.35, Giant 7171.
1: AP620, continue present heading vector 2 final approach code.
4: Continue present heading AP620.

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1: Heading 310, speed 190, depart cargo, 143.
0: 640, return maintain 6000.
2: Return maintain 6000, speed 10640.
0: Cathay 006, turn left heading 240.
3: Ascending 240, Cathay 006.
0: AP620, reduce speed to 190.
4: This is speed 190 knots, AP620.

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0: AP603, descending 280, reduce speed 170.
2: Descending 280, reduce speed 180, AP60.
0: AP60, speed 170.
2: Yes, speed 170, AP60.
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3: Dominator,
0: Nippon Cargo 148, turn descending 270.
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1: Nippon Cargo 143, you speak to 170.
2: 170,
3: 143. Approach, good morning, Cafe 524, descending level 240.
1: Cafe 524, Tokyo approach, runway 16 left, followed by Route Up, Golf arrival.
3: Runway 16 left, Route Up, Golf arrival, Cafe 524.
1: Nippon Cargo 143, turn descending 240, retirement 10, 2800.
2: Heading 240, descend 2800,
1: Nippon Cargo 143. AP 60, descending 190, 4 miles from Bali, clarified Yankee, runway 16 left approach.
0: Descending 190, clarified Yankee 16 left approach, AP 60.
1: Left 5324, continue present heading vector 2 final approach course, descend and maintain 3000.
4: Continue present heading, descend and maintain 3000, set at 5324.
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1: 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Cafe 524, recover to Venus, descend and maintain level 200, cancel all restrictions on the
3: 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Alright, descend and maintain, descend level 200, Cafe 524.
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1: Japan 724 Tokyo approach good morning runway 16 left side by Lutas call for arrival.
0: Runway 16 left to the south Shibana 724.
1: 3640 turn listing 240.
2: The landing 240 and 640.
1: Japan 724, Rikadeko, Venus, Retirement, Sensible 150, cancel all restrictions on the...
0: Yeah, direct Venus, descend flight 150, no restriction, thank you, Japan 724.
3: Tokyo approach, Onipon 898, leaving flight level 319, descending level 240, information study.
1: Onipon 898, Tokyo approach, Japan 16 left, clarify, Lutas, call for level.
3: Onipon 898, G2 performance, request landing runway 16 right.
1: Roger, standby.
3: Roger.
1: Three 640, turn listing 190, 3 mile from body, clarify the Yankee runway 16 left approach.
2: The left heading 190, clear, arresting key runway 16 level 4, time 640.
1: Onipon 898, expect IRS Yankee runway 16 right approach, cut by Lutas, call for level.
3: Expect IRS Yankee 16 right, clear Lutas Golf arrival, Lutas Golf arrival, Onipon 898.
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3: Direct Venus, descent flight 150, cancel all other restrictions on point
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2: Roger, I'll cross that to 854, maintaining 10,000.
0: Angosher 854, now Lika Delta, Jemin, Decimate 10-6000.
2: Back to Jemin, Decimate 10-6000, I'll cross that to 854.
3: Cathay 524, request high speed below 10,000.
0: Cathay 524, speed at the discretion.
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1: Cathay 524, now require direction. Gemini determine 10-6000.
0: 10-6000, Cathay 524.
1: Cathay 521, require direction. Gemini.
0: I require that return to Cathay 524.
1: Hongqiao 854, determine 10-1800.
2: December 10, 1800, on the ship to 854.
1: Hongqiao 854, turn left heading 240.
2: Heading 240, on the ship to 854.
1: Japan 752, require direct to Casio.
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0: congestion there 854 turn left in 190 4 mile from body, clarify left Yankee runway 162 left approach.
1: 7190 cleared LS Yankee runway 16 left approach, congestion there 54.

0: 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Commercial 854 contact tower among 8-35.
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0: Descend 4000 heading 290 Cathay 524.
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1: Japanese 724, Radio Speed 220, no, Zen Nisra Main, Zen 9000.
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0: 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Japan 752, descend 4000.
2: Descend 4000, Japan 752. Tokyo Bridge, Security 4,
1: level 240. Flight 84, Tokyo Approach, runway 16, left square by Ruta Golf level.
2: Golf arrival runway 16 left. New performance reflection runway 16 right through 84.
1: Flight 84 is Cyrus Yankee runway 16 right approach cleared by Rudas Golf arrival.
2: That's Yankee runway 16 right. We said golf is secured 84.
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3: Left heading 190 and clear RS Yankee approach for runway 16 left, Cathay 524.
1: Flight 884 required direct Casio, descend maintain level 150.
2: Confirm direct Casio and descend flight level 150-3884. Direct Casio, descend flight level 150-3884.
1: Japan 752, radio speed 170 knots, and descend 3000.
0: Panair 752, this is 170 knots, then descend 3000.
1: Japan 724, descend 6000.
0: Descend 6000, Japan 724.
1: Cathay 524, contact tower, Baman 8035.
3: Alright, Cathay 35, Cathay 524.
1: FedEx 15, leave jamming heading 290, vector 2574, descend maintain 4000.
2: Okay, leaving Jimmy 290 and descend 4000, FedEx 15.
1: Japan 752, turn left heading 240, descend maintain 1800.
0: Left 240, descend 1800, Japan Air 752.
1: Japan Air 724, leave Jemin heading 290, vector 25 approach calls.
0: Leave Jemin heading 290, Japan Air 724.
2: FedEx 15, verify after Jemin heading 290 and then 4000.
1: FedEx 15, affirm. Japan Air 752, turn left heading 220.
0: Left 220, Japan Air 752.
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0: Japanese 752 turn left in 190, 4 miles from Bali, verify the Shanky runway 162, left approach。
1: Japan Air 752 left 190, clear the fire left Yankee 16 left approach, Japan Air 752
0: left 15 descend maintain 1800
1: descend 1800 Japan Air 752
0: Japan Air 752 alpha and Felix 15 descend maintain 1800
2: 1800 FedEx 15
0: Japan 752, confirm again, clarify this Yankee number 162, left approach.
1: Japan 752, clarify this Yankee number 16, left approach.

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1: This is 4000, Japan Air 74.
0: Nippon 8798, return maintain 7000.
2: This is maintain 7000, Nippon 8798.
0: FedEx 15, down descending 240.
3: Heading 240, FedEx 15.
0: Nippon 8798, leave Jemin heading 290, drop vector 290, approach course.
2: Leave Jemin heading 290, Nippon 8798.

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0: Scooter 884, descend 10000.
2: Descend 10000, scooter 884.
0: X-15 turn left heading 190, 3 mile from body, clarify the Yankee runway 162 left approach.
1: Heading 190, clear out Yankee 16 left at X-15.
0: Only point 8098, descend 6000.
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1: Tower 18, 350, FedEx 15.
0: 5. Japan S-24, turn left wing 250, descend maintain 1800.
2: Heading 250, descend 1800, Japan 724.
0: Only point 98, descend maintain 5000.
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0: 2984, recall direct, Jamming.
3: 244, 240, Yogi Delta.
0: Japan S-26, Tokyo approach, runway 16 left, cleared via Rutas Golf arrival.
3: Runway 16 left, cleared by Rutas Golf arrival, and cleared via Rutas.
0: 2984, recall direct, Jamming.
4: Sorry, Jamming, scooter 884.
0: Japan S-74, is normal speed.
2: Normal speed, Japan 74.
0: Japan S-76, retail director Booth, descend maintain, flightable 150.
3: Director Booth, descend maintain, flightable 150, Japan 76.
0: Japan S-74, turn left, heading 190, clear for Yankee, runway 16 left approach.
2: Return heading 190, clear ice Yankee 16 left, Japan 74.
0: Only point 78, descend maintain 4000.
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0: All Nippon 898, turn left heading 190. Descend and maintain 2,800, Clefus Yankee, runway 16 right approach.
1: Heading 190, descend and maintain 2,800, clear Iris Yankee, runway 16 right approach, Nippon 898.

0: All stations Tokyo Approach, now Narita runway change is progress. Expect runway 34. Scooter 884, reverse runway 34 left. Expect ILS runway 34 left.
1: ILS runway 34 left. Scooter 884.
0: Scooter 884, turn right heading 090, radar vector to Gina.
1: Right heading 090, radar vector to Gina, Scooter 884.
0: Japan 726, expect ILS Zulu runway 34 right. Continue, present heading radar vector to Temis.
2: Japan 726 cutting out, confirm present heading, Japan 726.
0: Japan 726 affirm, continue present heading radar vector to Temis, expect ILS Zulu runway 34 right.
2: Present heading, expect ILS Zulu 34 right, Japan 726.
3: Tokyo 449695
0: Berlin 6905 Tokyo approach, Russia, runway 34 Romeo, expect ILS Zulu, runway 34 right.
3: ILS Zulu, runway 34 right, Brunei 6905.
0: Berlin 6905, front heading 030, radar vector to Temis, descend the maintain flight level 150.
3: Flight heading 030 degrees, descend flight level 150, Brunei 6905.

0: Good night, it's 4,000 rising at 1,200. 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
0: Right turn heading 120, descend and maintain 4,000.
1: Right turn heading 120, descend and maintain 4,000, 384.
0: Notice station stock approach, Narita QNH 2976. Current information echo, runway 34 right, wind 310-4, runway 34 left, 250-1.
2: Approach Japan 726,
0: request Plaza, descend. Japan 726, descend and maintain 6,000.

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0: Computer 884, resume navigation, direct to Gina, clear for ILS runway 34 left approach.
1: Sorry, Gina, clear ILS 34 left, good 884.

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1: Thank you, contact to Narita Tower, 118-02.
0: 118-02, scooter 884, see ya.
1: Bye. Japan 726, clear for Zulu, runway 34 right approach.
2: Clear for ILS Zulu 34 right approach, Japan 726.
1: Zulu 6905, clear for Zulu, runway 34 right approach.
3: Zulu runway 34 right approach, Bernice.

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0: Tokyo, Vietnam, 310, good morning. Descent to be Mamak level 240. And turbulent, you reduce speed 290 knots.
1: Vietnam 310, Tokyo approach, runway 34 right. Expect ILS 0, runway 34 right.
0: ILS Zulu 34 right. We request 34 left due to performance. Today we are happy and Boeing 7S10.
1: Vietnam 310 Russia, runway 34 left, flying 020, radar vector to China.
0: Heading 020, radar vector to China, Vietnam. 310, runway 34 left. Thank you, sir.

0: 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Philadelphia Lufthansa Tango arrival.
1: Lufthansa Tango arrival, request runway 34 left view performance support exit.
0: Singapore 638, Roger, runway 34 left. Weekly director Venus, descend maintain flight level 150.
1: Runway 34 left, we said right to Venus, descend to reach level 150, support exit.

0: Morning, Cebu 5062, level 240 by Mama Fit Foxtrot.
1: Morning, Cebu 5062, Tokyo approach. Narita QNH 2976, expect us to Zulu runway 34 right.
0: ILS Zulu 34 right, Cebu 5062.
1: Cebu 5062, clear via Ruta Sango level, descend maintain flight level 150.
0: Ruta Sango level 150, Cebu 5062.

0: Morning, Orange Line 28, Tokyo Approach, Runway 34 Right, QNH 2976.
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0: Orange Line 28, Recruit Director Peaks, then clear via Ruta Tango Rival.
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1: High speed, Beta 3-1-0, ありがとう。
0: Morning, base number 318, Tokyo approach. Expect Iris to Zulu runway 34R.
2: Expect Iris to Lord and Way 34R with M318.
0: Return 318, clear via Rutas, Tango arrival, regular director of Venus.
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0: 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Good morning. This is Jet 822, descending flight level 240 by my mouth.
1: Beta Jet 822, Tokyo approach. Narita QNH 2976. Expect us to Zulu runway 34R.
0: Let's have Zulu runway 34 running. Say the first again.
1: Beta Jet 822, QNH 2976. Clear via Rutas Tango arrival.
0: Okay, Rutas Tango, and expecting the ILS Zulu for runway 34R. Just get out of here.
1: Beta Jet 822, Regular Director Venus, descend and maintain flight level 150.
0: Correct, Venus, flight level 150, Beta Jet 822.
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3: Vietnam 310, approaching in a custom clear for approach.
1: Vietnam 310, thank you, clear for ILS runway 34 left approach. Maintain 170 knots or greater until 7 DME.
3: Okay, clear for ILS approach runway 34 left and maintain 170 and we are more before 7 DME, Vietnam 310.
1: Singapore 638, reduce speed to 220 knots.
3: This is 220, Singapore, thank you.
1: Vietnam 318, descend and maintain 6,000.

0: Singapore 638, descend and maintain 4000, clear for ILS runway 34 left approach.
1: Descend and 4000, clear for ILS runway 34 left approach, Singapore 638.
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0: Devil Faster 62, descend and maintain, fast to ascent. Clear for the zero runway, 34 right approach. Devil Faster 62, descend and maintain, fast to ascent. Clear for the zero runway, 34 right approach.
1: Descend 5000, clear dial Zulu 34 right, Cebu 5062.

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0: 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Goodbye.

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0: Accessing 600 Tokyo Approach, Narita KNH 2976, Information Foxtrot. Expect by Suzuru Runway 34 Right Approach.
1: 2976,
0: Expect Runway 34 Right, Accessing 600, Flying Heading 030, Vector 2 Temis, Descend by Main 10, Flight Level 150.
1: Heading 030, Descend by Level 150, Expect 600.
2: Approach GP 5-1, increasing level 295, descend 240.

0: Tokyo Pro, join phone 8528, good morning. Travel 150 with Foxtrot. We're just running runway 34, let's see the ahead.
1: Nippon Delta 528 Tokyo Approach, good morning. Expect ice runway 34 left approach. Cleared by your swamp tango arrival.
0: Runway 34 left, cleared via swamp tango arrival. On the phone 8528, good morning.
1: CP52, December the maintain for the 150.
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0: Adams 318 Raja, contact Narita Tower, 118, decimal 35.
1: Narita Tower 118, decimal 35, number 18,
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0: The captain provide for line Adelaide Gateway, please fly back descend 240 by Mama, please hook shows. Request to Loudway 34 Rectitude performance.
1: On flight 490 Tokyo Approach, Raja. Expect us runway 34 left approach. Clear by your router, stand arrival.
0: Clear the router, stand arrival, Loudway 34 left, or report 490 Tokyo.
1: GP52, descend on the main 10, 6000.
2: 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Jet 822, attempt is 5000, and sublease localizer, already 34 right.
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1: 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On your flight 490, descend on the main 10, flight level 150.
0: Descend 150, on your flight 490.
1: All stations, Tokyo Approach, parallel direct approach to runway 34 left and right time progress.

0: Fog approach, Sapphire 6, 750, leaving Padre 178, extending 150 with call.
1: Sapphire 6, 750, Tokyo approach. Expect by Suzuru, runway 34, light approach. Cleared by your swamp, tango arrival.
0: Sapphire 6, 750, request runway 34, approach, due to performance. Question 34 left of approach, Sapphire 6, 750.
1: Japan 6750, expect ice runway 34 left approach, cleared by your swamp, tango arrival.
0: Runway 34 left, cleared by your swamp, tango arrival, Japan 6750.
1: On point 528, descend on the main 10, 6000.
2: 6000, on point 528.
3: That's your approach, Chicago King 241, flight level 240.
1: Conking 241, Tokyo approach, Narita Kyona 2976, information golf.Expect I Suzuru, runway 34, light approach.
3: Information of I Suzuru, runway 34, right, Chicago King 241.
1: Conking 241, cleared by your routers, tango arrival. Descend on the main 10, flight level 150.
3: Routers, tango arrival, descend to flight level 150. Request runway 34, left, Chicago King 241.
1: Conking 241, do you have any reason?
3: Conking 241, request runway 34 left at your performance.
1: Conking 241, expect ice runway 34 left approach.
3: Runway 34 left, Iris approach, Conking 24 left, thank you. 241, thank you.
1: オレンジライナー12、コンタクト東京レーダー、120デシマル2。
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0: Airport, have a day 30, good morning, please stand by level 240.
1: Have a day 30, Tokyo Approach, good morning. Narita KNH 2976, information golf. Expect by Suzuru, runway 34, right approach.
0: KNH 2976, golf received, I will see runway 34, right, have a day 30.
1: Have a day 30, cleared by your routers, Tango arrival. Descend on maintain flight level 150.
0: Yeah, we are Lutas Tango Rifle, this is parallel 150, have a day 30.
1: All Nippon 8490, contact Tokyo Radar, 120, decimal 2.
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1: Break.All Nippon 8528, declare direct or peaks.
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1: Japan Air 6750, descend on maintain 9000, cancel star all restrictions.
0: Descend on maintain 9000, cancel star all restrictions, Japan Air 6750.Tokyo Approach on Nippon 882, leaving Hydro 2474240, information golf and request runway 34 left due to performance.
1: On Nippon 882, Tokyo Approach, Raja, expect us runway 34 left approach, cleared by your routers, Tango arrival.
0: Thank you, expect runway 34 left by your routers, Tango arrival on Nippon 882.
1: All Nippon 882, descend on maintain flight level 150.
0: Descend maintain flight level 150 on Nippon 882.
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2: 1202, on Nippon 8528, good day.
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1: Dr. Alpha Vietnam 306 Heavy, good morning, descent level 240, information go.
0: Vietnam 306, Tokyo approach, good morning. Expect ice to Zulu, runway 34, right approach. Cleared by your route, stand arrival.
1: Vietnam 306, request runway 34 left, due to performance.
0: Vietnam 306, roger. Expect ice runway 34, left approach. Cleared by your route, stand arrival.
1: Runway 34 left to Dash Tango arrival Vietnam 306, thank you.
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0: 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Japan 6750, Descend Alarm Intense Sector Down.
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0: Echet 9032, descend and maintain 6000.
4: Descend maintain 6000, Jet 932.
0: Echet 9032, end contact Tokyo radar, 120, decimal 2.
4: 120, decimal 2, Jet 932.
0: Vietnam 306, descend and maintain flight level 150.
1: Descend and maintain level 150, Vietnam 306.
0: Taipei Jet S30, descend and maintain 13000.
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0: and then S30. 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
0: Taiwan 6730, descend on the main 10, 5000. Maintain 5000 until time is cleared by Suzuru, runway 34, light approach.
1: Descend 5000, maintain 5000 until time is and clear for Arizona runway 34, right, have it at 830.
0: All Nippon 8822, descend on the main 10, 9000.
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0: Only point 82 on the heading 340.
1: Heading 340, only point 82.
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1: All navigation direct to Gina, cross Gina 4000, clear for ILS runway 34 left approach on 4
0: Vietnam 306, resume navigation direct to Gina, descent reach 4000 by Gina, clear for ILS runway 34 left approach.
2: Direct to Gina and descent 4000 by Gina, clear west runway 34 left approach, Vietnam 306.

0: Tokyo, Delta Mazda, Austrian 251, speaks to 150.
1: Austrian 252, approach. Expect INS 0, runway 34, right approach. Clear by Swan to Tango arrival.
0: Swan Tango arrival for the ILS, Zulu approach, runway 34, right, Austrian 25.
1: Austrian 25, report passing altitude.
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0: Ocean 25 degree and direct to Vixen. This is momentum 1-1000.
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0: Hill Manado 872, Ohio, passing level 250 and descending level 240.
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0: high speed approved below 10,000 250 knots or less マリンド872

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1: 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It's going to maintain flight level 150.
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0: Walker Bush, Pennsylvania 606, passing level 258 and level 240, reached by Mama.
1: Pennsylvania 606, Tokyo approach. Expect ILS Zulu, runway 34, right approach. Cleared by a route as Tango arrival. UNH 29076.
0: Copy, we're for the ILS Zulu, runway 34, right, and by a route as Tango, UNH 2976, with information box trot. Pennsylvania 606.
1: Pennsylvania 606, and re-clear the directive Venus, descendment and flight level 150.
0: Re-clear the Venus, descend level 150, Pennsylvania 606.
1: Vietnam 306, contact Narita Tower, 118.2.
0: 118, Vietnam 306.

0: Morning day 72, fly heading 070, vector 2, 10 miss, maintenance, level 150.
1: Arriving 070, I maintain level 150, Malindo 872.
2: Tokyo FedEx 60, pass 294, descending 240 by Mama.
0: FedEx 60, Tokyo approach, expect IRS Zulu runway 34, right approach, clear by Lutas Tango arrival.
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0: Okay, first, good morning. Position 5-0, heavy standing by 715-50, fire group information one.
1: Turkish 5-0, Turkey approach, runway 34 right, cleared by a slumpy tango arrival, QNH 29077.
0: QNH 34 right, slumpy tango arrival, altimeter 29077, please.
1: Austrian 25 turn right, heading 230.
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0: For CN 25, regional navigation direct to Tamis. Maintain 5000 until Tamis clear for ILS Zulu runway 34 right approach.
1: On course Tamis, maintain Tamis until Tamis 5000. Give LS to report runway 34 right off. Thank you much.
0: Turkish 50, recreate direct to Vixen. This is maintain 1000.
2: Proceed Vixen, direct Vixen. 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
0: FedEx 60, recreate the direct to Tamis, descend maintain 5000.
3: Descend maintain 5000, direct to Tamis, FedEx 60.
0: Marindo 872, descend maintain 5000, maintain 5000 until Tamis, clear for ILS Zulu, runway 34, right approach.
4: Descend 5000 until Tamis, and clear ILS Zulu, push runway 34, right, Marindo 872.
0: Bahinia 606, descend maintain 5000, maintain 5000 until Tamis, clear for ILS Zulu, runway 34, right approach.
5: Descend 5000, maintain 5000, descend to ILS Zulu, report right, Bahinia 606.
6: Service control, hello, Iberia 0281, descending for level 150 by Goodis.
0: Hello, Iberia 0281, Tokyo approach, expect ILS Zulu, runway 34, right approach, clear by Alutas Tango arrival.
6: Expecting runway 34 right Zulu approach, and say again, clear via?
0: Clear via, Swamp Tango arrival.
6: Swamp Tango arrival, Iberia 0281.
0: FedEx 60, maintain 5000 until Tamis, clear for ILS Zulu runway 34 right approach.
3: Maintain 5000 until Tamis, cleared ILS Zulu runway 34 right, FedEx 60.
0: Austrian 25, contact Narita Tower 118-35.
1: 1835, Austrian 255.
0: Bye. Iberia 0281, recreate direct to Vixen, maintain flightable 150.
6: We maintain flightable 150, and direct Vixen, Iberia 0281.

0: 35 that are recreated directed peaks, there's only 9 out of 10.
1: Direct peaks is going to maintain 9,065.
0: Aerospace 1, this is going to maintain 1,000.
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0: Track is 50, this is going to maintain 6,000.
1: Going to maintain 6,000, this is faster.
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2: Direct to peaks and descend 9,000 on Iberia 0281.
0: Marindo 872, contact Narita Tower, 118, this is 35.
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4: Tokyo Brooks, set at 5608, out of 325 to 240, hotel, question 34 left.
0: Back 5608, Tokyo approach, can I have a reason for a mystery for left?

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1: Weather copy, FedEx 5608. Expect ILS runway 34 left approach. Clear by Lutas Tango arrival.
0: Lutas Tango and 34 left, FedEx 5608.

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1: Bohemian 606, report speed.
2: Bohemian 606.
1: Bohemian 606, Roger, 180, mention 180 knots or 170 knots or greater until 70
2: meters. 170 or greater until 7 miles, Bohemian 606.
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0: Heading 6067 is localized on runway 34 right.
1: Java heading 606, the contact Narita Tower 118, decimal 35.
0: Runway 35, heading 6067.

0: Okay, so that's FedEx 560. Is that the heading 070? What is
1: it? Right, the FedEx 560 is the flight heading 070, maintain flight level 150.
0: Heading 070, 150.
1: FedEx 60, contact person release speed to 170 knots or less, contact Narita Tower 118.35.
0: 118.35, 170 or less, FedEx 60.
1: Turkish 50 fly heading 200 vector to Temis, Eastern maintain 5000.
2: Heading 200 for vectoring Temis, Eastern maintain 5000.

0: of the professor.
1: Tokyo approach, Tony 218 heavy, 23 descending 150 FSO, we have a clear result.
2: Tony 218 Tokyo approach, runway 34 right, cleared by a Super Tango arrival, unit 29077.
1: Roger, Tony 218 heavy.
2: Tony 218, please read back runway 34 right, Super Tango arrival.
1: Alright, that's runway 34 right, or Tony 218 and 2 9 7 7 on the Super Transit.

0: Jack is 50 turn right heading 220.
1: Right heading 220 to Charlie.
0: Felix is 5608, report accept, direct Gina.
1: FedEx 5608, roger, another 16 miles.
0: Another 16 miles, copy.
2: The Capra Sonic Flight 448-350-284, return 500-240, please hotel.
0: Olipon 8448, Tokyo approach, runway 34 right, clear by route as 10 for arrival.
2: Olipon 8448, due to heavy weight, request runway 34 left.
0: Olipon 8448, Raja, expect IRS runway 34 left approach, clear by route as 10 for arrival.
2: Expect IRS 34 left, clear route as 10 for arrival, 8448.

0: Turkish 5-star original navigation, direct to Tamis, maintain 5,000 until Tamis clear for Alice Zulu, number 34, right approach.
1: Proceeding Tamis clear as Zulu approach, number 34, right to Tracer.
0: Iberia 0281, ready speed to 190 knots.
2: Ready speed 190 knots, Iberia 0281.
3: So the approach that has 560 is kind of up direct here.
0: Roger, FedEx 56008, original navigation direct to Venus, determined in 6,000 cancel restrictions.
3: Direct Venus, is that 6,000?
0: 2218, original direct to Peaks, determined in 1,000. 2218, I found 1,000 in the direct Peaks.
4: Alright, direct Peaks, determined in 1,000.

0: Very reservation flight heading 210 vector 210 miss descent 5000.
1: Heading 210 descent 5000 vector 210 miss Iberia 0281.
0: Oregon 8448 director Venus descent 5000.
2: Director Venus descent 5000 1500 and 4448.

0: Direct to Temis, maintain 5000 onto Temis, I clear ILS approach 34 right. Iberia 0281.
1: Iberia 0281, clear for ILS Zulu, runway 34 right approach.
0: Clear ILS Zulu, 34 right, Iberia 0281.
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0: Pony Dubai to be cleared the direct premise. FedEx 5608, recent reach 4000 by Gina. I'm cleared for ILS runway 34 left approach.
1: FedEx 5608, 4000 by Gina, cleared ILS 34 left.
0: Iberia 0281, contact Narita, 118-135.
2: Tower 11835, Iberia 0281, arigato.
0: Train. Point 448, cancel all restrictions over Venus, descend engine 6000.
3: Cancel Venus, all restrictions, descend 6000 on point 448.
0: Pony Dubai, descend engine 5000, maintain 5000 until Temis, clear for ILS 0, runway 34 right approach.
4: Descend engine 5000, clear for ILS 0.

0: 48.48, degree and direct to Gina. This is reach 4000 by Gina. Clear for IRES runway 34 left approach.
1: Clear for Gina, make a 4000 to Gina, clear for IRES runway 34 left approach, 20.448.

0: Your first, good morning Indonesia. It is zero descending to flight level 240 by Maman.
1: Morning Indonesia, it is zero Tokyo approach. Expect minus zero, runway 34 right approach. Speed by your route as Tango Aiba.
0: Expect minus zero, runway 34 right approach. Clear, route as Tango Aiba, Indonesia 880.
1: Indonesia A80, repeat address to Jared, descend and maintain, flight level 200.
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0: This is 170 Delta.
1: This is 9448.
0: Pony 218, maintain 170 knots or greater until 7 DME.
2: 170 knots or greater to 8 DME, County 218 heavy.
0: Pony 218, maintain 170 knots or greater until 7 DME.
2: 170 knots or greater to 7 DME, County 218 heavy.
0: Pony 218, contact Narik Tower, 118.35.
2: 118.35, County 218 heavy.

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0: So the approach antenna 230, morning flight level 2314, descending flight level 240, wind clear.
1: Orange China 230 Tokyo Approach, Sunway 34 right, speed by your route, Tango Arriver, is reached, level 2405, Mama.
0: Orange China 230, Runway 34 right, speed by your route, Tango Arriver, descend to level 240 by Mama.

0: Indonesia 880, be cleared to direct Temis. Please maintain 5,000. Maintain 5,000 until Temis. Speed for Iris Zulu, number 3 for right approach.
1: Roger, present position direct to Temis. Descend to 5,000. Clear for Iris Zulu, runway 3 for right. Call established. Indonesia 880.
0: Orange Liner 230, be cleared to direct to Jared. Descend to maintain flight level 150.
2: Thanks to Jared, descend flight level 150, Orange Liner 230.

0: your upload, descending 42, leaving flight altitude 320, descending 240, we have India.
1: Descending 422 to get approach, runway 34 right, cleared by your route as Tango Arriva.
0: Clear to be route as Tango Arriva, runway 34 right, descending 422.

0: Delta approach to the morning Sichuan 9361, December Bravo 240.
1: Good morning, Sichuan 9361, Tokyo approach. Expect Iris Zulu, runway 34 right approach. Narita QNH 2977, information India.
0: Information India, QNH 2977, runway 34 right, Iris approach, Sichuan 9361.
1: Sichuan 9361, verify expert Iris Zulu, runway 34 right approach. Cleared via Rutas Tango arrival.
0: Rutas Tango arrival, runway 34 right, Zulu Airlines approach, Sichuan 9361.

0: Xishan 9361, the key is direct jetted. Descendamente en Rambo 150.
1: Descend to level 150, confirm the direct to Venus, Sichuan 9361.
0: Xishan 9361, negative, direct jetted. Juliet Alpha Romeo Echo Delta, and descend over Rambo 150.
1: Direct to the Julia Alpha, Romeo Echo Delta, descend to flight level 150, Sichuan 9361.
0: Orange Liner 230, recreate direct Temis. Descend maintain 5000. Maintain 5000 until Temis. Clear for Iris Zulu, runway 34 right approach.
2: Orange Liner 230, direct to Temis. Maintain 5000 until Temis. Clear for Iris Zulu, runway 34 right approach.
3: Tokyo 4G, good morning, T-Way 237, passing flight level 171, for flight level 1505, great information, yeah.
0: Good morning, T-Way 237, Tokyo 4G, runway 34 right, speed via Swan, Tango arrival, this is read, incredible 150 by Goody.
3: Clear via Swan, Tango arrival, runway 34 right, descend into flight level 150 by Greek, T-Way 237.
0: J-Spring 422, recreate drift peak.
4: Direct to peak, J-Spring 422.

0: Destined for to do, descend maintain 13000.
1: 13000, destined for to do.
0: Seaway 237, decree to direct the extent, descend maintain 11000.
2: Pilot extend, descend maintain 11000, seaway 237.
3: Okay, approach FTC 307, right away 270, assigned to 240 by Mamas with India.
0: FTC 307, Tokyo approach, runway 34 right, cleared by a Ruta 35 arrival.
3: Runway 34 right, Ruta 35 arrival, FTC 307.
0: Destined for to do, decree to direct Temis, descend maintain 5000, maintain 5000 until Temis, cleared for Iris Zulu, runway 34 right approach.
1: Destined for to do, decree direct Temis and maintain 5000 until Temis, cleared for Iris Zulu, runway 34 right approach, decree for to do.
0: Shishan 90361, decree to direct Peaks, descend maintain 13000.
4: Ground source peaks, descend to fly level 130, 6 9 6 1.

0: Sichuan 9361, Sichuan 9361, Sichuan 9361.
1: AP 307, report upset left turn.
2: AP 307, direct to Jared.

0: like a bird to the Colorado to the top of Colorado to the top of Colorado to the top of Colorado to the top of Colorado to the top of Colorado to the top of Colorado to the
1: Nippon Kago 202 Tokyo Approach, Roger. Expect ILS runway 34 left approach. Speed via route as Tango Arriver.
0: Via route as Tango Arriver, expect ILS 34 left approach.

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1: GPS on. GPS on 190, approach to again, please.
2: UPS 119 out of 280 for level 240 by Mama. We have, yeah.
1: GPS on 190, approach, expect Alice 230, runway 34 right approach.
2: Expect IMS 2, runway 34 right approach, yes, 119.
1: GPS 119, fly heading 060, vector 210 minutes, instrument 10, flight field 150.
2: Heading 060, better vector, GPS 119, and descend 150, GPS 119.
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2: Approach, good morning, Air Hong Kong 208, ascending flightable 240, information India.
0: Air Hong Kong 208, okay, approach, direct up. Station Air 361, now reduced to 190 knots, go ahead.
3: 321, 0 knots, 9361.
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0: Air Hong Kong 208, OK approach, expect RS 20, runway 34, right approach. Clear via Luther Tango arrival.
2: Luther Tango arrival, 30 hours, Zulu runway 34, right Hong Kong 208.
0: Air Hong Kong 208, instrument 10, flight with 160.
2: Descent flight level 160, Air Hong Kong 208.
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2: 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Air Hong Kong 208, come from unrestricted.
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0: Future 9361, reduce for 2170 knots, maintain 170 knots until 7 GME.
3: Reduce with 170 knots until the 7 GME, Super 9361.
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0: TWA 237, regional navigation director 10 is clear for RS20, runway 34 right approach.
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0: Jeju 1151, maintain flight level 150.
2: Maintain flight level 150, Jeju 1051.
0: All stations Tokyo approach, parallel RS approach is runway 34 left and right in progress.

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3: 102, UPS 119.
0: Japan 3-2, Tokyo approach, runway 34 right, clear via route as Tango, arrival, maintain flight level 2, port road.
2: Runway 34 right, route as Tango, arrival, maintain